I've heard people say that too much of anything is not good for you, baby. But I don't know about that. As many times as we've loved and we've shared love and made love, it doesn't seem to me like it's enough. It's just not enough.

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0: The gang is all here, and it's showtime. Good morning, Sampson County. Grab your coffee or sweet tea. No judgment here, and get ready to face another week. And you better grab your umbrella, because it's going to be a wet one today. Showers and thunderstorms likely, mainly between 3 and 5 p.m. Then showers likely and possible, possibly a thunderstorm after 5 p.m. Partly sunny with a high near 86. And we'll give you the extended forecast here in just a few.
1: Gotten some good rain last night coming back from Raleigh. I mean, it was the downpour, the kind of flash says you need to put your lights on. So there, a lot of people had their flashers on. It was raining cats and dogs. It was a toad strangler. What other kind of rain euphemisms are there?
0: Gully washer.
1: Oh, there you go. That's a good one. Oh, where's our bell at? Oh, there it is. There you go. Gully washer. It was raining so hard. How hard was it raining? Yeah, it was raining so hard, Sylvia would have went the speed limit. That's how fast or how hard it was raining. So. There we go.
0: I hear she's got a lead foot.
1: Yeah. Titanium, I think, or something. Yeah, still right. In our makeshift studio here.
0: Yep, and you should be able to hear us on Star TV 16. You are in luck. Visually, you can't see us.
1: They're in luck, too.
0: That's right. So, but hopefully, by the end of this week here, we'll be ready to get back into our brand-new studio. And it's gonna be really nice. So thanks so much to Van, our engineer, to helping us out. And he'll be back this afternoon about 3 o'clock to continue the progress.
2: Don't forget Brian.
0: Yep. Who?
2: Remember the Brian that came over and helped
0: with
2: Star?
0: Oh, yes, Brian. Brian at Star came over. He's going to actually come over again today. So, yes, thanks a lot, Fly. I forgot about Brian.
1: So, Country Store still delayed.
0: So, well, we're going to do a little something different to Country Store today. We actually are going to have the Country Store. We'll have somebody manning the phone and taking your items. And then we got a runner that's going to give it to Nicole. So we are going to take calls today at the Country Store.
1: Wow. Is that our intern starts today?
0: Earl, the intern. Yeah, Earl P. is not quite ready to start.
1: His job is to run up and down the hallway.
0: Yeah, Earl's going to wait for the camera to be back on.
1: I heard we're getting fatheads of ourselves on the walls. Is that true?
0: No, that is not true. Man. There's no way I would put you all on the wall.
2: We wouldn't put you on the wall either. We might nail your hide to the wall, but we ain't even put you on the wall.
0: Oh, what you got over there for the gas prices?
1: Ooh, I got it here. $3.52 on both sides of the river. How come, explain this, man of the world, gas like last week, it was $3.52 on the west side of town, but the east side of town, the GG was like 7 cents more expensive, and the BP was like 5 cents more expensive. Is it, we got more rich people on the east side of town than the west side of town or something? I don't know what the... It's such a far town, you know, it's hard to cross, to see it. But $3.52 on the west side of town on both sides of the river. Dow futures up 424, NASDAQ up 130, and the S&P up 43. They're playing nice in the Middle East, so oil prices are down below $80, or $79.54 a barrel.
0: Good. So. Yeah. Very good. All right, we got some local news.
2: As Curly would say...
3: What's hurting me?
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6: 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students will have a unique opportunity this fall to build community, share their voice, strengthen literacy, promote their schools, and learn more about the newspaper's role, all through a partnership between the Simple Gifts Fund and the Sampson Independent. Aptly called the Lakewood District Community Schools Literacy Partnership, the initiative will provide a free local newspaper to every Lakewood District student and their parents, as well as staff members, every Wednesday, beginning September 2nd and running throughout the school year. Elevate dancers want those in Sampson County to know you can do something.

0: Fire Chief said, and he added that improved safety rating impacts the whole community of Newton Grove. According to Van Crossroads Fire Chief Anthony Thornton, these ratings affect not only peace of mind about emergency preparedness, but also can lead to lower insurance premiums for the department itself and home and business owners in the district. For information on these articles and others, see the latest edition of the Sampson Independent.
1: I got something to talk about.
2: You do got something to talk about?
1: I do. Yeah,
2: I'm surprised.
3: Looking at your regional news, in Duplin County, law enforcement updates are topping the morning docket. The charges, the Duplin County Sheriff's Office has arrested two men following an extensive investigation into a residential breaking and entering on Wells Trailer Park Extension in Wallace. The suspects are facing serious charges, including felony breaking and entering and felony larceny of firearms. Investigators successfully tracked down the suspects following an initial call reported in mid-July. Well, here's something for you, Fly. Get ready to bounce in Kenyonsville. Finally, let's wrap things up on a lighter-than-air note for families looking to beat the August heat next weekend. Inflatafest is coming. The Duplin Event Center in Kenyonsville has officially announced Inflatafest, billed as the biggest indoor inflatable event of the summer. It kicks off this coming Saturday, August the 8th. If you have kids with high energy and you prefer air conditioning over the blistering southern humidity, this is your golden ticket. Inflatafest. It's going to be just inflatable jumpies and slides and anything you can think of, all inside the Duplin Event Center at Kenyonsville. Mm. Well, it doesn't say, but I'm sure that it was anybody that would like to go. You just got to make sure you be careful around the kids. Yeah, so that's your regional news.
4: All righty. Quick question, Fly, before we get in the buzz. You were here Saturday, right?
5: I think I was. Yeah, I was.
4: Bob recovered? Had Bob recovered from his eyesight issue from Friday?
5: He's had on his shades. I don't know if he had to go to the eye doctor or not.
4: Corneas were burned or something like
5: Probably,
4: that?
5: Probably, I guess so. I guess so.
4: Somebody else taking shots at me there Friday.
5: Yeah, didn't you break down you had locked the key in or something? What'd you do in the middle lane there?
4: I was out assisting some drivers Friday morning, but then the last driver I was out with, I wanted him to drop me at the shop because I had to pick up a vehicle. I also need to put the insurance card in, so I had both. Well, the insurance card kind of big and it was laminated, so it couldn't fit in the pocket. So I thought, I'm a smart man. I'm going to put both the key and the insurance card here in the drink cup holder of the bus. So when it's time to leave, I'll grab them both and won't forget them. So I got out of the bus. Guy let me off. Driver let me off. Got out of the bus. Went to get in the vehicle. I realized I'd left both in the bus. So instead of, so I forgot them both. So he was just up the road at the traffic light to make a left turn. So I tried calling him. Well, to the driver's credit, they're not supposed to have their cell phone on. So he didn't answer. So he kept going and all that. I heard somebody beeping the horn. He might have been over at Wendy's or something like that. So I was stranded. I had no way to. I had to call the office and get somebody to bring the spare key up eventually, and all that because the driver was going off. Well, then Bob apparently was over there and saw me hanging out and lost in the parking lot, and said, "What do you say, Fly? The sun was blinding him, or got blinded by light coming off my head or something like that." So way to go, Bob.
5: He said it was
4: a sandwich tasting.
5: It was a hazard.
4: Is that what it was?
5: It was a traffic hazard, yeah.
4: Anyway. So I took advantage of the time and saw William Sharp, who's going to come in Wednesday. Yes. William Sharp's going to come in Wednesday, not to talk about Tyndall Seafood, but to talk about the Shared Blessings Youth event that will be going on this Saturday at Royal Lane Park. So he'll be here to talk about that this Wednesday. So I was productive, at least, while I was lost.
5: Awesome. Fantastic. All right. Here's what we have in the buzz. I was looking to see if that Low Country Boil, if the ticket sales had all sold out yet. I don't think so. That's coming up here, y'all, in September.
4: But you want to go ahead and get your ticket? Wendy.
5: I
4: saw Wendy. It was down at the R&R Friday at lunch, and Wendy, Tyler, and Debbie were there. They were going to set up a screen in the R&R and be able to watch ticket sales live.
5: Saturday. Okay. What happened to the R&R signs? What I want to know. But anyway, coming up here August the 5th, we'll move along, is the Eve Black & Associates Insurance Senior Health and Community Fair. That'll be on August 5th, Wednesday, from 11 a.m. until 2 p.m. And you have the Sampson County Agri-Expo Center

0: Agri Expo Center location is where the event will be held. And so, yeah, if you need more information, you can certainly give them a call at 910-592-2933. All righty. Now, move to the next one here, which is X marks the spot, some people would say, but this time we're X marking the shop, Downtown Clinton Treasure Hunt. It's going to be August 6th through August the 8th at 11 a.m. And here's the deal. The tickets are on sale right now. Get them while they're hot. $10 a ticket. And you get ice cream, a swag bag. Jeff, that goes good with your shirt. It looks like you also get the completed map. So you need to do that and do that fast as you can because the tickets are selling quickly, I understand, on that event. Get them at Matthew's Gifts or at Simply Brewed Coffee Shop. Coming up August the 8th, we'll be back to school free supplies. The free school supplies, that's going to be at UPS store 8151. Back to school free school supplies, August 8th at 9 a.m. that morning. One bag per child, please. If you want more information, you can definitely give them a call, 831-3300. All righty, let's see. Star, how y'all doing this morning? Hope you're doing all right. Well, let's see. You're going to have a cyber safety training awareness class. That'll be held on August the 12th, 10 a.m. until 11 a.m. Be free to the public, even if you aren't a Star Communications customer. It's going to be in the new facility out there on Sunset Avenue, and you want to make sure that you register because seats are limited. Call 910-564-7815. And there you go. Those are some of the things that are happening. And don't forget, now coming up real soon will be a Live After 5 Bounce Party Band. And they'll be in town on August the 13th. Yes, indeed. That's going to be an awesome little show, I think.
1: We get them over to the Inflate-A-Fest.
0: Now see, there you go. Now see the lights are on. Do somebody
2: adult hour there? That'd be a hit.
1: Yeah, the bounce party.
2: That's right. The bounce. I got it. Oh, yeah. It's
1: recognized in whatever. Boys, I can't carry you, but so far.
0: This is true. This is very true. All right, y'all. Zipping along, and it is time for... Let's take a look at today in history. 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
0: All right, let's take a look at history, fellas.
6: Today is Monday, August 3rd, the 215th day of 2026. 150 days left in the year. Ooh, that means there's 143 days left until Christmas. Today's highlight in history. Go back to grade school history. Christopher Columbus, accompanied by a crew of 90, set sail from Palos de la Frontera, Spain, with three ships, the Nina, La Pinta, and the Santa Maria, on a westward voyage that he hoped would take him to India. Columbus and company landed on October 12th at what is now San Salvador Island in the Bahamas. Not India, but the New World of the Americas.
7: Mm-hmm. On this date in 1958, the Billboard Hot 100 is established.
0: On this date in 1971, the formation of the group Wings is announced by Paul McCartney. Joining Paul McCartney, of course, the group Moody Blues founder Denny Lane and Denny Swallell and McCartney's wife Linda. There you go. So Wes Howe Wings got started today in 1971.
6: Your favorite Wings song?
0: I don't have one.
6: Did Linda just get in because she was married to Paul? No comment.
0: I just show up. I don't know.
6: 1977. Oh, I got a Radio Shack story. Radio Shack issued a press release introducing the TRS-80 Model 1 computer.
0: That's a good one.
6: 10,000 were sold in the first month. Remember, we had a Radio Shack here in Clinton for a while. Radio Shack, you got questions?
1: We got answers.
2: So I bought a antenna, because I didn't have one kid and have cable. So I bought an antenna that was supposed to mount to the wall that would improve your UHF, VHF, VHF, VHS reception. Mm-hmm. Didn't work. So I went back. I was missing some parts when I figured it out. I was missing some parts. I must have bought it. Somebody returned it, and all the parts were there. So I went back to the Radio Shack and asked, you know, the clerk, and he didn't really know what to do. So I went and got the manager, and the manager came out and explained what the issue was, and his response was, "What do you want me to do about it?" So I said, "Well, I'm returning it now." So I changed the name to Radio Shack. We got questions. What do you want me to do about it?
7: That's pretty good. 1997, on this date, Grandpa Pat Pat's favorite artist, Garth Brooks, performs a free concert in Central Park for HBO.
2: You don't like him?
7: He busts too many.
0: Too many guitars.
7: Guitars.
0: Sorry, didn't mean to interrupt your
7: story.
0: You want to
7: waste a good guitar? No, you're fine.
0: Ain't that the God honest truth? Like, what you talking about? In 2004, the pedestal of the Statue of Liberty reopens after the close since the attack on 9/11, the terrorist attack of 9/11. Why a dime?
2: And I'm sure very conservative line of clothing here. Madonna in 2010 launches her Material Girl line of clothing, shoes, jewelry, and handbags at Macy's. Oh, hot sell.
7: In 2012, on this date, Stevie Wonder representatives confirmed that the singer had filed for divorce, ending his 10-year marriage to Kaya Millard Morris.
0: Go ahead, Oprah. There you go. I would have said Kia. All right, well, I mean, I would have. Because, you know.
7: All right, let's look at some famous people that are having birthdays today.
0: Mm-hmm. Oh, is it my turn?
7: Yes.
0: Sweet. James Hetfield is 63, plays the guitar for Metallica.
2: Although I should let you have this one, because this is your girl. Martha Stewart is 85 years old today.
7: Ed Roland's a singer, guitarist. He's 63.
0: And from the show Grey's Anatomy, Isaiah Washington is 63 today.
2: He started on that show when he was 16.
0: 16, yeah. Yeah.
2: Show Evangeline Lilly is 47.
7: John Landis is a director. He's 76.
0: Martin Sheen is 86 today. Good gracious, no way.
2: Beverly Lee, a member of the Shirelles, she's 85.
7: John C. McGinley is an actor, played in Platoon, Any Given Sunday, and Scrubs, is 67.
0: Oh man, these guys are awesome. We got to play some of their stuff. Stray Cats. And Lee Rocker is the bass player, and he's 65 today.
2: Tom Brady is 49 years old.
7: Mammy Gummer, what a name, is an actress. Played in John Adams, Taking Woodstock, Daughter of Meryl Streep, is 43.
0: Michael Ealy is 53.
2: Ryan Lochte, an Olympic swimmer, is 42.
7: Supermodel Carly Kloss is 34.
0: And Hannah Simon is 46 today.
2: Oh, and Fly's other girl, Spinderella of Salt and Pepper, is 55. Gonna play some Salt and Pepper today?
7: Probably not.
0: No.
2: Can I look up a Carly Kloss though? Carly Kloss.
0: All righty, and there you go. We'll get into our local birthdays coming up. NEXT on Oldies 1170.

0: Oh, that was too fast. I was still looking up Carly Kaas. Oh, all right. Well, I'll look that up later. Carly Elizabeth Kaas. Why not? Every girl's name is Elizabeth in the middle name. Happy birthday to the following Samson celebrities. Hope you have a great day today on your birthday. Don't let a little rain spoil your day. Chris Barr celebrates today. So does Susan Bass and Audrey Butler. Ruth Knowles, hope you have a great day today on your birthday. Same to Beverly Boykin. Ooh, double B, as Pat would say. Rosalie celebrates. They have birthday, Rosa. We wish happy birthday to Donald Turner and Peter Stefanovich. Gerald Royal, hope you have a great day on your birthday, sir. We wish the same to Edith Rayner and Owen Atkins. And lastly, we'll send out best birthday wishes to Camden Davis.
1: Yeah.
0: How about that? Mm-hmm. Happy birthday to all the Super Samson celebrities we just mentioned. Anybody else that's celebrating a birthday today or an anniversary. If you want either announced on a later date in the future, if you'll email that information to info@always1170.com and include a picture of Carly Kaas on it, well, we'll tell everybody.
2: We'll tell them.
0: Happy birthday!
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12: All right, thanks, Kate. The sun came up this morning at 6:31 a.m. and will set this afternoon at 8:24 p.m. We're looking at mostly cloudy start for the day, shifting into scattered thunderstorms by this afternoon. The high today is going to peak around 85 to 86 degrees, however, with a 65% chance of rain and our classic Carolina humidity, the real feel is going to push well into the mid-90s. If you spent Sunday washing your truck, well, I personally apologize. Temperatures for tonight drop to a low of 74 degrees. Expect lingering clouds and a 25% chance of a stray shower, so the air will stay nice and soupy tonight. For your forecast for tomorrow, if you thought Monday was a damp, Tuesday says, hold my sweet tea. We're looking at a high of only 81 degrees, which sounds nice and cool for August, right? Wrong. That lower temperature is courtesy of a thick cloud cover and a 65 to 70 chance of steady rain. It is a perfect day for indoor chores or just questioning your life choices while stuck in traffic on Highway 24. And by the way, frizzy hair warnings are officially in effect for the entire county. For Tuesday night, clearing out just a bit to a few clouds with a low of 74 degrees. For your hump day, Wednesday, we wrap up the three-day outlook with a little bit of drama. Wednesday brings the heat back up to 84 to 85 degrees, and with it comes a 75% chance of heavy thunderstorms in the afternoon. Expect some loud booms from the sky. If you have outdoor pets, make sure they have a safe place to hide, and maybe don't plan that backyard barbecue just yet unless you like soggy burgers. For Wednesday night, the atmosphere finally wears itself out. We drop down to a beautiful 74 degrees with only a 15% chance of rain Wednesday night. And that is your extended forecast right here on Funtime Oldies 1170.
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0: It's sad. No, that's a good thing. I'm sorry. It's a good thing. Well, let's take a look at some of these crazy holidays that nobody celebrates, but they are real holidays.
1: They are real holidays. Yeah. It's on the internet, so it has to be true. First one gets a little personal. I don't know about this one. Big Forehead Day today. Hey, Big Forehead Day.
0: Why do you say it's a little personal?
1: Well, I don't know.
0: Well, we'll get a tape measure.
1: That's Bob.
0: Go get a tape measure.
1: Ron. Bob choked on a sandwich Saturday or Friday. Clean your floors day today. Well, if it's raining, so it might be a good day to do that. Yeah. Clean your floors day today.
0: I'll probably have to.
1: It's National Friendship Day today. Now, I'm sure somebody would really be your good friend if they come over and cleaned your floors, but it's National Friendship Day today.
2: Make sure you reach out to your friend.
1: Testing your friendship, though.
0: Y'all still my friends? Are y'all still my friends?
1: I'm not cleaning your floors. I'm not saying anything further on the next one. It's National Grab Some Nuts Day today. I'll let that one go.
2: What's your favorite nut?
0: Cashews.
1: Pecans. Yeah. No, yeah. Cashews would be, yes. Cashews. I agree.
2: Quick story.
0: Well, pecans would be number two. Peanuts aren't really a nut, are they?
1: Who? The comic strip?
0: Cashews aren't really a nut, are they?
1: I don't think so.
2: That's above my pay grade.
1: Tomato, a vegetable, or a fruit.
2: So mine are pistachios.
1: And, that's right, because you like that pistachio ice cream.
2: Mm-hmm. And Saturday, Madison was riding with me in my truck, and I always have some pistachios with me. But the problem with the pistachios is there's no way to close them. So, you know, you tear the corner off, and you can't.
0: Man.
2: So, you know, my the way I like to use is a carter pin or an R pin. So I'll wrap it up and stick the R pin on it. Yeah. And we're riding on there, and she looks down at my pistachios, and she goes, "That is the redneckest thing I have ever seen in my life." If you know what an R pin is, it's shaped like an R, right?
0: Yep.
2: And
1: does it work?
2: It works.
1: See, that's all that matters.
2: Yeah, it works.
1: It's called ingenuity. That's what that's called.
0: That's great.
1: There's something fun, though, about getting a bunch of pecans, crack them, getting it out, eating that. That's fun.
2: Pecans for everybody else.
1: Yeah, whatever. Yeah, pecans,
0: man.
1: Tomato. And lastly, prime time for this, National Watermelon Day.
2: Michael Boykin was giving out watermelons yesterday.
1: Really?
2: During his show. Yeah.
1: Do we claim any?
2: He said, if anybody wants a watermelon, I probably got one for you.
0: Oh, man.
2: So,
1: did we claim one?
2: Not that I'm aware of.
0: How about you didn't bring us one?
1: Back there.
0: What's up, man?
2: I'm not a big watermelon fan.
1: Seedless or seeded?
0: Seedless.
1: You like seedless?
0: Oh,
1: yeah.
0: Okay.
2: Have you tried the yellow ones?
1: Not that I'm aware of.
0: They are just like watermelon.
2: Well, you might have. You just probably don't remember.
1: Yeah, that's true. Yeah. It's cut up and all.
0: Talks fast, eat fast. That's right. Seeds fast. He's the fast man.
1: Sitting on the porch spitting out the seeds in the grass?
0: No.
1: Oh, man.
0: No, no.
2: I'm sure some of our listeners probably will bring us some watermelon at some point.
0: I'm a cantaloupe man myself. I like a cantaloupe.
1: Really?
0: Yeah, I'd use cantaloupe over watermelon, really. You don't like cantaloupe either?
2: I don't.
0: Okay, Ron, look, how can you admit that with all the farmers we got around here, man? Come on now.
2: We ain't got no cantaloupe farmers.
0: You don't know that. There's a backdoor cantaloupes, watermelons.
2: I'll take a good pineapple, though.
0: Yeah. Yeah, I've always wanted to try a fresh pineapple, cut it, you know.
2: Yeah.
0: You do that?
2: I do that, actually.
0: He does that.
2: Yeah,
0: okay.
2: It's pretty easy, not as hard as you would think it is.
1: Okra or collards?
2: Both.
1: Both? Okay.
0: Yeah. Heck yeah. Right. And now Terracotta's Farm has...
2: Collards.
0: Almost heck yeah, it is collards.
2: Yeah.
0: So, anything else over there? That's it.
1: That's my five. Celebrate Big Forehead Day today. Eat some watermelon off of it.
2: Get Jerry in here and see which one has a bigger forehead. You or Jerry. Little Jerry.
0: I don't say that. He's got to earn that title. Earth, Wind, and Fire.

0: forward over to Good Housekeeping today for our joke of the day. What do you call a horse that's well-balanced?
1: What do you call a horse that is well-balanced?
0: Well, you call them stable.

0: Well, I'll tell you what, you all, we're doing some research around here trying to figure out the tickets that are available for the Lowcountry Boil coming up in September. And from last here, we got a report in from a very reliable source. She tells us that there are about 26 tickets left. And as far as I can tell, the only way you can get those tickets will be to go to downtownclinton.com, right?
1: Yep.
0: And that's Wendy over at...
1: Link right there. Ranch QD.
0: Yep. Over at the Ranch QD.
2: I hope their watch party went well Saturday. So out of 200 tickets, they sold 174. I have 26 left.
0: All right. There you go.
2: Speaking of tickets, the sign that's behind you talks about Woodstock back in 1969. Three-day tickets, $15.
0: Not bad.
2: That's compared to if you do inflation, that'd still just be $133 today. And you can go to a concert, cost you gazillions of dollars more than that. I know my daughter just went to that Noah Kahn concert. It was significantly more than that. So $133 for 3 days worth of music, a pretty good purchase back then. In my opinion. But
0: well,
2: I could be wrong.
0: You've been wrong before, and it was on a Wednesday. But those Hillary Duff tickets, people were buying them when they first went on sale. They were the lawn seats. They were $95. But you figure your cost of price of a parking fee, then you got the gas to get there, and you know when you get there you're going to want some kind of merchandise when you leave.
2: You do?
0: You want maybe a Coke or something or whatever. But anyway, wound up being, I didn't go. I cried. I didn't get to go. I did, man. I'm sitting watching her videos. I got a video of her on DVD that's just, it's awesome. But, of course, it's her earlier stuff. But anyway, the bottom line of the whole story is that it wound up being on a lawn seat, wound up being about $500. And I said, no. Mm-mm. Nope. Had I got there, got my ticket earlier, it'd been $95. I may have prayerfully thought about it, but I was like, her new material's not that great. It really is not. But I didn't go. I wasn't going for the material.
2: Nah.
0: I just want to see her. That's all. She's awesome. I don't care what people say. She's
2: awesome. Also, the good thing about that $15 ticket to Woodstock, that Woodstock was a family, wholesome atmosphere. It'd been great. Bottom of the hour, top of the charts, coming up in about 5 minutes.
0: Do you hear what you just said? Man, did you hear what you just said?
2: That's what I thought it went on. bottom of the hour, top of the charts, 50s version will be coming up in about 5 minutes.
0: Oh, man, come on, man.
2: I could be wrong again.
0: Could be wrong. You have been wrong before.
2: Bad information.
0: Now, the thing I'm telling you is, don't be wrong anymore.
2: Is that your girl?
0: That's her, man.
2: All right.
0: Stuff's called Chasing the Sun on 1170. I wish we were chasing the sun.

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1: 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Mm-hmm. Well, rain. There you go. So y'all been asking for rain. The Lord said, all right, then, here's your rain. 60% chance of rain today with a high around 86. Going to be showers tonight, maybe even a thunderstorm or two. We'll have a 60% chance of rain tonight as well. Our low will be around 72. Current temperature is... Dun, dun, dun, dun, dun, dun. All right, Jeff, get your bottom of the hour, top of the charts ready.
2: I thought you were going to get the Three Stooges bit out.
1: The temperatures are at 76, and the heat index is 75. It's 100% humidity, so there you go.
2: That's our number. That's our number.
1: That's one of our little home dangers, isn't it?
2: Yeah.
1: And I'm not humdinger, but our liner that we Three Stooges got to say it, you know.
3: I say, Jasper, what comes after 75?
4: 76.
3: That's the spirit.
1: There you go.
2: Yeah, it's our temperature. Shout out to Chris O'Malley, listening online, or maybe he's got the app. I don't know. In Warrenton, North Carolina. That's up there by the Virginia border.
1: Give it up for Warrington, everybody. Yeah, thank you so much for listening, Chris. All right.
2: Need what, the old salute by Hee Haw.
1: Yeah, salute. That's right.
2: That's a great show. Are we ready? Oh, yeah, okay. In my world over here. 1954 and 1955 today. Okay. And in 1954, it's the first of 7 weeks at number one. Well, I gotta look and see. We may end up playing this one again. Something gets on there for 7 weeks. Of course, it's a good song, so it's Shaboom by the Crew Cuts, the first of 7 weeks at number one. And one we played before, we're going to play it again because it's a great song. It's the sixth week of eight at number one in 1955 for Bill Haley and the Comets, Rock Around the Clock. The Crew Cuts and Bill Haley, can't go wrong there. Bottom of the hour, top of the charts. 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
2: 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Again, that's 910-260-2151. 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
0: All right, well, we're talking about Galaxy Cons and horror movies that have just ruined our nursery rhymes and stuff and our children. I guess what you can't, oh, you don't have time to do it, do you?
3: What am I doing?
0: You got 5 minutes or 10, take a few registrations.
3: I don't even know what time it is.
0: We can't
3: oh, yeah,
0: take,
3: I got
0: what
3: time.
0: Am I doing?
3: Yeah,
0: we can't
3: got,
0: take registrations
3: yeah.
0: in here. Anyway, I know we can't. We can. But let's see. Get them on Facebook, maybe? Yeah, if you want to register for Clinton Appliance and Furniture Company, go to Oldies 1170's Facebook page. Put your name up there, and we'll put your name in the box, and we'll go from there. And you have to be listening because it is Wednesday.
3: Wednesday, we're going to go Wednesday.
0: We're going to go.
3: I remember, Dwight remembers.
0: Wednesday is the drawing for a set of MyPillows or a DVD player. So get your name in there. Go to our Facebook page. If you want to, you can put your name in there for that. Okay?
3: Oh, maybe somebody's calling in.
0: They're from the jungle, man.
3: Yeah. Do we have an Insta-chat page or a Snapagram page? Do we have one of those?
0: Yes, we do.
3: Do we really?
0: I think we do.
3: We have an Insta-chat page.
0: I need to answer this call, and I don't know what to do.
3: Play a song.
0: Well,
3: when in doubt. Oh, play Luck of the Draw.
0: Hi, I'm going to grab the beach music folder. Tell me. Come on.
3: I can't see from here.
0: Well, get over there where you can see.
4: I mean, I got to work. All right, yep, drag it over.
0: You got one?
4: Go to the left. Yeah, you got something.
0: I caught something.
4: Yeah, go up a little bit. Over to the left now. Up a little bit. This is good radio. And drop it. All right, there's your song. Yeah. Oh, it's a winner, I bet.
3: Has to be.
0: It is a winner. It's a winner, winner.
3: Luck of the draw.
0: Broil dinner. 1170 with the four tops. I just...

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2: 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Come on, Poodle, work with me today. 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We sure did. All right. Hang on, Jeff. I'm gonna start my background band up. Here you go.
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0: 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Uh-oh. No, no, no.
1: Tommy the Boy.
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0: Time for us to pause for just a moment. Let's check in with the latest on the North Carolina News Network and make sure everything's working right. I tell you what, it won't be long now. I got a feeling next couple of days we ought to be back in the saddle again. No, don't do that. We'll be back in our regular studio in a couple of days, and so I tell you, it's going to be exciting. I'm excited. I don't sound like I am, but I really am excited. It's been a long time since the upgrade's been going on, and so little by little, we're getting there. Or like Ron said, Van and Brian from Star, and Van, our engineer technician around the area, around our station, he works for other stations too. So, but listen, they're getting it all together. So just, again, keep the patience going with us as we do this upgrade. And it'll be so much, I'm telling you, it'll be nice. You'll love it, you'll love it, you'll love it. And we're going to be right back where we were before, right there near the window. You can walk by the station and see us and wave at us and stuff. So it's going to be fun, y'all. It's going to be funner than funner on Fun Time Oldies 1170. Woo, Jenga. All right, news brought to us by the folks over at James Trading Company, right here in Clinton.
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7: 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John Champion has the story.
8: Former North Carolina NAACP President Bishop William J. Barber II, now president of Repairs of the Breach, will lead a Moral Monday day of action. Events include a news conference outside the U.S. Supreme Court and an evening rally at New York Avenue Presbyterian Church. Organizers say they're protesting what they call voter suppression by the Trump administration. I'm John Champion.
7: Acting Attorney General Todd Blanche has issued a formal order terminating President Trump's $1.8 billion anti-weaponization fund to compensate his political allies. The move late Sunday came following weeks of negotiations with two Republican senators who were blocking his nomination to become Attorney General, including North Carolina's Tom Tillis, who during the hearing last week said,
9: I want to stick a fork in this turkey of a 1776 fund. You've said that it's moot. I've had colleagues here, attorney. I'm not an attorney. I'm a business consultant. I see a problem. I want to solve it. This is a problem.
7: 9 people, including 4 juveniles, injured during a shooting at the Royal Banquet Hall in Greensboro Sunday morning. Police Chief Cameron Afzal.
10: We are committed to identifying those responsible and holding them accountable. We understand our community wants answers.
7: All are expected to survive those injuries. After cyber attacks targeted warning systems for water across several states, Raleigh water officials say that local customers should feel confident their drinking water is protected. Raleigh Assistant Water Director Ed Buchan telling WRAL.
11: But the key is they can't be exposed to public internet services of any kind like that. So ours are not vulnerable in the same way that some of these other ones were.
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7: U.S. Senate candidate and former Governor Roy Cooper and Massachusetts Senator Elizabeth Warren were the featured speakers during the Democratic Party Unity Dinner held in Raleigh this weekend. Warren was the keynote speaker. She said she encountered enthusiasm from Democratic voters in Cary.
15: We have a president who promised he would lower costs and didn't. So now the Democrats say we're going to get this done.
7: Downtown Raleigh experienced a surge in visitors and business activity over the past year, aided in part by the Carolina Hurricanes' run to the Stanley Cup. Will Gaskins, vice president of the Downtown Raleigh Alliance, says there was a lot of buzz about the Canes.
16: There were a number of watch parties that occurred throughout that period, some in Moore Square, some in Smoky Hollow, and then for the final Stanley Cup series, they were at the Red Hat Amphitheater. So it's just phenomenal to see that amount of activity.
7: With the start of the new academic year just around the corner, Durham officials trying to make sure students have plenty of supplies. Thousands of parents and students came to the annual Stop the Violence Resource Fair at the Durham County Stadium this weekend. The back-school event provided families with essentials, including pencils, pens, notebooks, and backpacks. Durham County Sheriff Clarence Burkhead told WTBD teachers have to spend too much to keep a suitable amount of supplies in their classrooms.
17: They don't have the resources to buy extra supplies. So again, This is really critical for these kids.
7: Parents said that event provides much needed support as they navigate financial challenges and rising costs associated with returning to school. Two-time Cy Young Award winner Tarek Skubal on the move to the Los Angeles Dodgers, giving the two-time defending champions more talent on their loaded roster. Right-hander Freddie Peralta switched teams too, going to the Tampa Bay Rays. Major League Baseball's trade deadline is coming up tonight at 6 o'clock Eastern Time. Tony Rixby, NCN News.
0: 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All right. Boy, we've got quite a few folks registered here on our Facebook page. You go to Oldies 1170's Facebook page. Just put in your name, okay? Don't put your number up there, but just your name. And we are taking those names for the drawing Wednesday over at Clinton Appliance and Furniture Company. Most of the time, they've been giving away those set of MyPillows. 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But for right now, let's see how many folks we've got here. We've got 1, 2, 3, 4 folks, I believe it is. Is that right? 1, 2, 3. Yeah, we got about 4 or 5 folks there registered. And we're getting them more and more on the way. Refresh the page, Fly. Good gracious, this is fantastic. This is great. Thank y'all for listening. And it kind of gives us an idea who is listening, and we can just say hello to you and good morning to you, you know? That's a great idea. I know. It was a good idea. I'm glad the Three Stooges thought of it. Hey, listen. Anyway, thank you so much for listening to 1170, and get yourself qualified now for the drawing Wednesday over at Clinton Appliance and Furniture Company. The drawing will be held Wednesday, and you can register online with us at our Facebook page today, all right, and tomorrow or tonight when you get home, whenever you like. Just put your name up there. I'll write the names down on those slips and take them, Jeff. He'll take them over there Wednesday to Clinton Appliance and Furniture Company. All right. Well, my friends, we've got less sunshine than we did a couple of days ago today. We're looking at 60% chance of showers, and our high today around 86. We'll have 72 for the low tonight, with a 60% chance of showers and thunderstorms there as well. Boy, I tell you, summertime in the South is great, ain't it? Yeah, it is. 77 now. Heat index 78 and 100% humidity. So let's get things going here, because 9:30, you know, we're going to be starting up our country time from 9:30 to 10:30 here on 1170. And 10:30 till noon, Wayne Weeks, Southern Gospel Music. And then 12 to 1, Tristan the Music Man Lee on board on the beach at 1170. Hi, Queen. Hit it, guys. Let's go.

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0: It's 1170, 70s and 80s this morning. How you doing, everyone? Time to fly on the Jukebox Morning Show. Boy, I tell you what, it won't be long. We'll be getting those country hits in for you, too, now. Boy, I tell you, I can't wait to get back to our regular, our regular scheduled studio. But that's going to be great. Y'all are going to love it. We're going to love all the new toys and things. No, I'm just kidding, y'all. It ain't a toy. Ain't that doggone facts. I'm going to tell you that right now. That thing is nice. New board, new microphones. And it's just going to be great. You'll love it. The upgrades are being made. And like I say, I'll say it one more time. You're going to love it. You're going to love it. You are going to love it. That's why we're here. I mean, we're here for you. All I wanted to make mention this morning, and I didn't after I did the buzz calendar, the what's the buzz. Anyway, if you want your event placed here on 1170, you want us to announce it, it's real easy to do. We really would love for you to bring your announcements, things like, you know, nonprofit organizations, church news, things like that, 2 weeks in advance. I know sometimes it's tough to do that, but to email it to us 2 weeks in advance and give all the information you can. 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So email that to us 2 weeks in advance to info@oldies1170.com. info@oldies1170.com. 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

0: Terry Gibb doing that Somebody's Knocking. Let him in. Oh, whoa, whoa, whoa. No, not you. No. No, never let the devil in. Ain't that the truth? Whew. I'll tell you what. If y'all don't quit bringing snacks, I don't know what I'm going to do. Somebody laid a couple of packs of crackers on my desk. I'm like, well, might as well eat them. But not while you're on the air. Well, I'm not on the air. I'm just sitting in the chair. 1170 country time, more on the way.
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0: 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And then Nicole hangs out with you for the rest of the afternoon. Oldies 1170 can be heard on Star TV Channel 16, Oldies 1170 AM Radio, Oldies1170.com, and Oldies 1170's app. You can get that with your App Store or Google Play. 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

0: Now, if I have to tell you who's saying that, Randy Travis, Honky Tonk Moon. Wasn't it from his 8x10 album? I believe so. I have all of his, I think I have all of his albums on cassette. And you don't like country music? You lie through your face. There's some I can put up with, y'all. I tell you. But I think I'm more of this new style country. Just don't get it from me. I don't know. Now, Saturday, I had fun going back with Hank Williams and Jim Reeves. Now, there you go. Now, Patsy Cline. Nah, there you go. There you go. Now, tell me somebody else, as Jerry Clower says. Loretta Lynn. Oh, now you're talking. Well, we don't have the phones set up in our you know, Studio B. No, we don't even have an A, do we? No. We are in production A. We'll be back in Studio A very shortly. Hopefully this week, if all things go according to the plan. Anyway, I'm telling you all this is you can't call and make requests. I'm sorry about that. During the country store, I think they're going to try something to see how well it works. Somebody's going to be in the office taking calls on the business side, business office, and then they'll write the information down and bring it in here to Nicole or whoever the country store host is today, and get your items on that way. And don't forget now, if you sell something, please let the country store folks know just as soon as you can, because we don't want people calling you and you don't have the bicycle or TV or car or whatever, you know, and that'll cut down your calls. We can also take it off the country store Facebook page. All right. All right, then. What does this do? I don't want in the wide, wide world of sports, no.
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0: Frank Sr. there, my friends, a jambalaya, jambalaya. Yes, indeed. When you say jambalaya now, they're going to think about the cunt, low cut, the, my mercy, I'll get it out in a minute. Good gracious, the words just won't come out right this morning. Low country boil going on, or some folks say boil. It's a low country boil going on September 20th. And as far as I know, there's just about maybe 26, 28 tickets left. And you can get your tickets by logging on to downtownclinton.com to purchase your tickets. This is going to be a great seafood lovers social, I'm telling you. Listen, crawfish, shrimp, and oyster. Let's try that word without whistling. Oyster. The family-style dinner, you got shrimp, potatoes, corn on the cob, and smoked sausage jambalaya. And some dessert, two beverage tickets will be given out. And then there's live entertainment with Chad Thompson. So Chad, appreciate you doing that. And boy, oh boy, $75 a ticket. But as I just read to you, that's a lot of food for $75. I mean, and look at the shrimp, potatoes. Ooh, corn on the cob. What are you talking about? Yes, sir. So that's coming up September the 20th, 2:30 until 6 o'clock. Now, tickets are on sale now by logging on to downtownclinton.com. I wanted to double up on that because there's just a few tickets left for that. All right, who we got lined up? Maybe some Judds, maybe? Yeah, some Glenn Campbell and Paul Overstreet. How about that for you? Y'all, as I was getting our names off of our Facebook page, you know, you're registering for Clinton Appliance and Furniture Company drawing. They're going to give you a set of MyPillows or a DVD player. But as I was looking around through our Facebook, Big Blue has Mario Kart Hot Wheels cars. Now, listen, those things will be great to go purchase them now while they're on the shelf. I'm telling you, I'm letting you know again this year. There's some things that aren't going to be there in October, November, December that are there now. But you get a few of them, set them aside for Christmas gifts or stocking stuffers or whatever, you know. Then you'll have some Christmas already purchased. But, yeah, go ahead and hit those sales now at the Big Blue store. Stuff like that. Set it aside. And sometimes Big Blue has sales, they can't even tell you about it. The only way to get the sale and to check it out is to go inside the store. Oh yeah, Big Blue, how are you?
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6: Well, just shoot up in here amongst us. 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
0: Got that Nissan of Clinton time now. 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She'll open the app up and bada bing, bada boom, baby, you'll be here listening to Oldies 1170. All right, so get that app on your phone. You can follow football and you can follow everything that Oldies 1170 offers here. Taking a look at our weather, I'm hoping in the next few moments they'll update this thing a little bit. But right now we are still looking at a chance of showers and thunderstorms today, with our high to be about maybe around 85, our low tonight around 72, and a 60% chance of showers and thunderstorms there. Current temperature at the moment is not too bad. Let's see, they say they're not ready for me. Okay, let's try it again. Between the North Carolina News Network and the weather, here we go. 79 at the moment, heat index around 84, 100% humidity, so it might be a little sticky. Yeah, it might be. All right, let's see, though. There is a special weather statement that came down this morning. Scattered to numerous showers and storms will be capable of producing some heavy rainfall, something like 1 to 2 inches per hour today. Some localized small flooding as well as something to be looking out for. The slow-moving showers and storms are, they may produce some isolated flooding again on into tomorrow as well, maybe into Wednesday. So keep your eye on that. Mount Airy had temperature again. Great day in the morning. Here we go. 79 degrees. Mount Airy had some flooding there, and man, it was rough. There were a few pictures on Facebook I saw last night, and I was like, oh man. You know, Mount Airy is, of course, where they based Mayberry from the Andy Griffith Show. Mm-hmm. I've always wanted to go get into Opie's candy store. Good. Not bad. You're talking about some candy. Eat that candy, I'll be living off of Southern Nights for a couple of weeks. A couple of weeks fly? Oh, yeah.

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0: All right, y'all, Jerry Clower time. One that he claims is kind of a part two of his coon hunting story. So I thought we'd feature that today. Jerry Clower. Knock 'em out, John 2.
2: Most everybody in this great country has heard my story about the coon hunt. I want to review it with you just for a moment and get you up to date if by chance you hadn't heard it. Because this whole nation is worried about John Eubanks, what's up in that tree. They are worried about him, and John's squalling and bellering and asking for some help. And I left him up in that tree when I told my last story. And I said, Mr. Barron, that thing's eating John up. What in the world are we gonna do? And I commenced to squalling. John was a first cousin of mine. And I'd wipe them tears, and I squalling, and I said, Mr. Barron, let's do something. That thing's eating John up. Four of the dogs had done got scared and left and went to the house. Mr. Barron said, boys, we have got to do something. I don't know nothing to do except see can we make enough a racket here on the ground to get that thing's attention, and maybe it'll turn John loose and jump out of that tree. He said, you boys twist them dogs' ears, make them howl. Scream hysterical. Jerry, you get a hold to that muscadine vine over there and commence to snatching it and screaming to the top of your voice. I'll holler loud as I can and shoot this pistol 6 times. And maybe that thing will turn John loose. Folks, that thing not only jumped out of that tree, but it whooped every dog on the ground. Tore both britches legs out of Mr. Barron's overhauls and run off. We ain't never hunted in that neck of them woods ever again. Come on down, John. That thing's gone. Come on down, John. That thing's gone. John started easing down that tree. That old sweet gum rosin was getting in them places where that thing had clawed him. That bark on that sweet gum tree was stinging him, and he was squalling. And just as John's foot hit the ground, my brother Sonny mocked that thing. Wow! John went right back to the top, all the way to the top. We're just joking, John. We're just joking. Come on down. John eased down that tree finally, and I armed him up and put him in my arms, and I broke and run to the house, a squalling, and I laid him down on the front porch, and I said, Mama, Mama, come here quick. Bring every bit of the medicine we got in the house. We got a Dr. John. Something has eat him up. My mother scrapped up all of the medication she could find in our shotgun modest home. Brought it out there and set it down on the porch by John. And all she brought was black draught and 3-6s. I said, Mama, John don't need to swallow nothing. We need to daub something on him. We finally loaded John up in a pickup truck and took him over to Liberty, Mississippi, and the late Dr. Quinn sewed John up and John lived to hunt again.
3: Boy,

I was sitting here thinking about old Charlie Pride, and one of the tunes came to mind was I know that dude, what's his name? Conway Twitty recorded this as well, but when Charlie Pride put his spin on it, it just really, I don't know, it just really, just to me, added more into some feeling. Here's Charlie Pride 15 years ago, 1170.

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It's 10:30 a.m. and that means it's time for our daily Southern Gospel get-together. 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

When you get what you want and you struggle for self and the world makes you king for a day, go to the mirror, have a look at yourself and see what that man has to say. 'Cause it's not your father, your mother, your wife whose judgment upon you must pass. The fella whose verdict counts most in your life is that guy staring back from the glass. Some people may think you're a straight-shooting chum and call you a wonderful guy. But that man in the glass says you're only a bum if you can't look him straight in the eye. You know, he's a fella to please, never mind all the rest. And he's with you clear up to the end. And you've passed the most dangerous, difficult test if the man in the glass is your friend. Oh, you can fool the whole world down the pathway of years and get pats on the back as you pass. But your final reward will be heartaches and tears if you've cheated that man in the glass.

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I had a holler up in the hills when the preacher said, "Did y'all hear today that one of our deacons was almost killed?" Well, it seems that Levi Slocum, he was working on his tractor.

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0: 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It's still the name for that feeling of power in your hands. All over the world, it's the name for the thrill of a precision machine. 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
2: 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Again, that's 910-260-2151. Come see what Terracotta's Farm Nursery is all about.
3: NCN News. I'm Tony Rexby. Key senators unveiling a short-term spending bill. It would avoid a government shutdown during the middle of the campaign season this fall. The bill unveiled Sunday would keep federal agencies funded past the midterms through December 11th. Weekend flooding in Surrey County left behind a trail of damage in the Mount Airy area. John Champion has that story.
4: The Ararat River rose 17 feet in just 3 hours before receding even faster, cresting at 29 feet, major flood stage, and roughly 10 feet above minor flood stage, meaning the river likely ran at least 10 feet over its banks at the peak. The rainfall that caused it was extreme. A bullseye of roughly 12 inches fell over portions of northeastern Surrey County. It's a rainfall total that, on average, is only expected to occur once every 178 years. Mount Airy officials say it's likely the worst flooding the city has seen since the late 1970s. I'm John Champion.
3: City of Raleigh easing water restrictions, but Durham Mayor Leonardo Williams telling WTVD the Bull City will maintain stage 2 restrictions.
5: We'd rather be safe than sorry. So once it happens, do not change overnight. So many people follow our protocols in the initial request, but we're going to have to continue our conservation practices.
3: A state audit found former North Carolina A&T employees improperly awarded nearly $748,000 in financial aid to students without documented criteria. That case referred to the Guilford County District Attorney. State Auditor Dave Bolick told WGHP that some students benefited because of connections, not qualifications.
6: Students got an advantage because of who they knew and who they were connected to, not because of the merit or the need that they exhibited to the university to receive aid.
3: University says it has implemented new controls and procedures to ensure that financial aid is awarded appropriately moving forward. You're listening to NCN News.
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3: Looking to take back the House and the Senate, Democrats took center stage during the annual unity dinner in Raleigh this weekend. Massachusetts Senator Elizabeth Warren and former Governor Cooper were the headline speakers at the event in the Raleigh Convention Center. Cooper running for the Senate against former Republican National Chairman Michael Whatley.
9: I will be a strong, independent senator who will always, always put the people of North Carolina first.
3: Cooper trying to become the first Democrat to be elected to the U.S. Senate from North Carolina since Kay Hagan. That was back in 2008. Lisa Dwyer reports that a U.S. District Court judge has clarified NCAA eligibility orders.
10: The judge, who granted the right to play another year of college sports to some athletes whose eligibility ran out last school year, issued a new order to make clear that that does not include football players who signed pro contracts this summer and then had a change of heart. The judge was responding to an NCAA request for clarity about a Friday ruling that granted a fifth year to athletes who graduated high school in 2022 and were not included in the new NCAA rule that allows five seasons of eligibility for Division I players. Friday's decision still stands but has no impact on other NCAA rules. I'm Lisa Dwyer.
3: Raleigh Police Chief Rico Boyce continued talking about juvenile crime in the capital city. He told WNCN,
11: "This is not giving our officers an opportunity an opportunity to go and just say, I think that person looks under the age of whatever, you know, under age of 18. That's not how we do business here in Raleigh. We're going to be strategic.
3: Those red wolf pups at the Museum of Life and Science in Durham have names.
12: Their names are Kane, Champ, Puck, Stormy, and Whaler.
3: Sherry Samuels of the museum. Tony Rixby, NCN News.
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1: 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It is time for more Southern Gospel right here on the Courthouse Square. Downtown Clinton had a request. I played this the other day, and the guy called and said, "Man," said, "that's a good song. I hadn't heard that in a while." Well, I play it at least once or twice a week because I get so many requests for it. So we've got it going for you right now. I've been sealed.

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A neighbor was passing my garden one time. She stopped and I knew right away that it was gossip, not flowers, she had on her mind. And this is what I heard my neighbor say: that girl down the street should be run from our midst. She drinks and she talks quite a lot, and she knows not to speak to my child or to me. And my neighbor then smiled, and I thought,

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My neighbor's one child had been pulled from the path and saved by a girl lying still. The child was unhurt and my neighbor cried out, "Oh, who was that brave girl so sweet?" I covered the crushed, broken body and said, "The bad girl who lived down the street."

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0: Alrighty, it's 18 minutes after the hour of 11 o'clock. You're in tune with Oldies 1170, Southern Gospel Time. We're going to go back and pick up a number here that, every time I play this, I think of my dear friend, Harvey Strickland, Harvey Hanson Strickland, who many of you know over the years, spent so much time with him out at a sister station out there back in those days, Double R Country. A fine guy, a fine family, and we just appreciate all of them so much. And I want to send this song out to Little Ann and all the family this morning in memory of Harvey Hanson Strickland, Bedside of an Old. Makes me think of those old nights out there with the Dixie Hummingbirds at the Friendly Community Center.

0: This is Pastor Lynn Blackburn. I want to invite you to join with me each and every Sunday at 1 p.m. for the Clinton Family Worship Center service. 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
2: Church, I want to know who knows that we're serving a good God tonight. I want to know who knows we serving a good God. I'm talking about the very same God that used to sit up on high and look down on low. I'm talking about the same God that will hold the little sparrow in his hand and know that he knows every feather on that sparrow. So surely that same God knows.
3: I went to church last Sunday so I could sing and pray. 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

0: 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Sit down, these deer. 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Sit down, these always been.
1: Hush up, hush up, hush up. 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

Dennis Foy Jr. died on May the 13th at the age of 48. A memorial service with military honors will be held Sunday, August the 9th, Ocean City, New Jersey. 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Johnny Joyner, age 46, of Sutton Town Road, died Wednesday, July the 29th. Arrangements are incomplete at this time. They will be announced later by Hope Valley Hawkins Funeral Service. Mary Warren, age 67, of 310 East Darden Road, died on Friday, July the 24th. Honoring her wishes, cremation will take place. A visitation will be held at 2 p.m. on August the 8th at the Hope Valley Hawkins Funeral Service, 1246 Hobson Highway. Mr. John L. Jim Boone, age 89, of 2815 East Darden Road, Faison, died on Wednesday, July the 29th. Funeral arrangements are incomplete at this time. They will be announced later by the Worley Funeral Home. Kenneth Lamont Fennell, age 66, of 122 Gene Street, Clinton, died Thursday, July the 23rd. Arrangements are incomplete at this time. They will be announced later by the Worley Funeral Home. Max Arnold Grice, age 91, died on Thursday, July the 30th. Obituary is incomplete at this time. Will be announced later by the Crumpler and

Honeycutt Funeral Home. Mrs. Beulah May Van, age 94, of 120 Southwood Drive, Clinton, died Saturday. Funeral service will be Saturday, August 1st. Arrangements was by the Worley Funeral Home.

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Crumpler and Honeycutt Funeral Home would like to thank you for showing respect by burning your headlights and emergency flashers when in a funeral procession.

It's time for the church news. With our church news today, we've got Shared Blessings Youth Event at the Royal Lane Park, 618 Royal Lane in Clinton. It's going to be August 8th from 3 p.m. to 8 p.m. Children under 12 must be accompanied by a legal adult. Drop also not permitted for children under 12. Call 910-385-4728 for more information. Also on August the 8th, at the 5105 Hobbiton Highway, Plainview Pentecostal Free Will Baptist Church will be featuring the Dub Brothers in concert. Doors open at 5, program starts at 6, no admission charge, love offering will be received. And don't forget, my friends, each and every Sunday, right here on Oldies 1170 at 6 a.m., it's a Michael Borkin program. 8 a.m., it's Sunday Morning Devotion with Greg Smith. 8:30 a.m., the Full Gospel Chapel Church with Sister Christine Kivett. 9 a.m., the Plainview Pentecostal Free Will Baptist Church with Pastor Chubby Rapper. 9:30 is the Clinton Ministries Church with Reverend Larry Stansel. 10 a.m., the Singing Lewises with the Reverend David Lewis. 10:30 a.m., Elizabeth Missionary Baptist Church with the Reverend John Hubbs. 11 a.m., the First Baptist Church with Reverend Ray Ammons. 12 noon, Charity Baptist Church with the Reverend Chris Butler. 1 p.m., the Clinton Family Worship Center with the Pastor Lynn Blackburn. 2 p.m., Tomahawk Learning Center with the Reverend Travis Sampson. 2:30 p.m., Living Proof Ministers with Brother Earl Dancy. 3 p.m., Michael Borkin program resumes and continues until 7 p.m. on Sunday night. And that, my friends, is our church news for today.

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1: Saturday, August 8th, 6 p.m. at the Plainview Pentecostal Free Will Baptist Church, 5105 Hobson Highway. It's an evening of Southern gospel music with the Dub Brothers. McCray and his three sons have rekindled the Dub Brothers and are bringing back that traditional Southern gospel music we all love so much. You remember the songs like I Can Pray, Didn't It Rain, Get Away Jordan, just to name a few. 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However, we will receive a generous love offering to help these young men continue to spread God's word through traditional Southern gospel music. Remember, that's the Dub Brothers, Saturday, August 8th, 6 p.m., Plainview Pentecostal Free Will Baptist Church, 5105 Hobson Highway, Clinton, North Carolina. 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Doors open at 5, program starts at 6.

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0: NCN News. I'm Tony Rexby. Key senators unveiling a short-term spending bill. It would avoid a government shutdown during the middle of the campaign season this fall. The bill unveiled Sunday would keep federal agencies funded past the midterms through December 11th. Weekend flooding in Surrey County left behind a trail of damage in the Mount Airy area. John Champion has that story.
1: The Ararat River rose 17 feet in just 3 hours before receding even faster, cresting at 29 feet, major flood stage, and roughly 10 feet above minor flood stage, meaning the river likely ran at least 10 feet over its banks at the peak. The rainfall that caused it was extreme. A bullseye of roughly 12 inches fell over portions of northeastern Surrey County. It's a rainfall total that, on average, is only expected to occur once every 178 years. Mount Airy officials say it's likely the worst flooding the city has seen since the late 1970s. I'm John Champion.
0: City of Raleigh easing water restrictions, but Durham Mayor Leonardo Williams telling WTVD the Bull City will maintain stage 2 restrictions.
2: We'd rather be safe than sorry. So once it happens, do not change overnight. So many people follow our protocols in the initial request, but we're going to have to continue our conservation practices.
0: A state audit found former North Carolina A&T employees improperly awarded nearly $748,000 in financial aid to students without documented criteria. That case referred to the Guilford County District Attorney. State Auditor Dave Bolick told WGHP that some students benefited because of connections, not qualifications.
3: Students got an advantage because of who they knew and who they were connected to, not because of the merit or the need that they exhibited to the university to receive aid.
0: University says it has implemented new controls and procedures to ensure that financial aid is awarded appropriately moving forward. 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
0: Looking to take back the House and the Senate, Democrats took center stage during the annual unity dinner in Raleigh this weekend. Massachusetts Senator Elizabeth Warren and former Governor Cooper were the headline speakers at the event in the Raleigh Convention Center. Cooper running for the Senate against former Republican National Chairman Michael Whatley.
6: I will be a strong, independent senator who will always, always put the people of North Carolina first.
0: Cooper trying to become the first Democrat to be elected to the U.S. Senate from North Carolina since Kay Hagan. That was back in 2008. Lisa Dwyer reports that a U.S. District Court judge has clarified NCAA eligibility orders.
7: The judge, who granted the right to play another year of college sports to some athletes whose eligibility ran out last school year, issued a new order to make clear that that does not include football players who signed pro contracts this summer and then had a change of heart. The judge was responding to an NCAA request for clarity about a Friday ruling that granted a fifth year to athletes who graduated high school in 2022 and were not included in the new NCAA rule that allows 5 seasons of eligibility for Division I players. Friday's decision still stands but has no impact on other NCAA rules. I'm Lisa Dwyer.
0: Raleigh Police Chief Rico Boyce continued talking about juvenile crime in the capital city. He told WNCN,
8: "This is not giving our officers an opportunity an opportunity to go and just say, I think that person looks under the age of whatever, you know, under age of 18. That's not how we do business here in Raleigh. We're going to be strategic.
0: Those red wolf pups at the Museum of Life and Science in Durham have names.
9: Their names are Kane, Champ, Puck, Stormy, and Whaler.
0: Sherry Samuels of the museum. Tony Rexby, NCN News.
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1: Eric, saying good afternoon to Ellis and Kimberly of Down Home Real Estate, and they have us digging deep into the archives this afternoon. Here's the Monzas, Hey, I Know You.

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1: 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And they're bringing us some Billy Stewart, Sitting in the Park.

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Hope you have a great and blessed one, my friend. And remember to be young, be foolish, and be happy.

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I appreciate everybody that's tuning in right now. And ladies and gentlemen, right now we want to take a moment and make a nod to Sansom County history. That's right. Not sure if you remember this, but the iconic Wayne's Lake Dance Club. And I want to send this next song out to everybody that went there back in the day. And here you go. Hope you enjoy.

Send that one out to my buddy, Mr. Robert Honeycutt. Want to play some Jackie Wilson, Your Love Lifts Me Higher.

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3: NCN News, I'm Bruce Farrell. President Trump has announced new talks in the wind-down to the war in Iran starting today. Speaking with reporters on Sunday, the president said Gulf allies urged him to hold off on new strikes against Iran.
4: It was going to be a massive attack. It was going to be an attack that would have been by far the biggest attack since World War II. But they've asked us not to do it. They said, please don't do it. And their neighbors said that too. And so we're just going to see whether or not we can make a deal.
3: Iranian state media says Tehran is not currently negotiating with the U.S. Elsewhere, Israel struck the Gaza Strip over the weekend. Weekend flooding in Surry County, leaving behind a trail of damage in the Mount Airy area. Here's John Champion.
5: The Ararat River rose 17 feet in just 3 hours before receding even faster, cresting at 29 feet, major flood stage, and roughly 10 feet above minor flood stage, meaning the river likely ran at least 10 feet over its banks at the peak. The rainfall that caused it was extreme. A bullseye of roughly 12 inches fell over portions of northeastern Surry County. It's a rainfall total that on average is only expected to occur once every 178 years. Mount Airy officials say it's likely the worst flooding the city has seen since the late 1970s. I'm John Champion.
3: A state audit finding former North Carolina A&T employees improperly awarded nearly $748,000 in financial aid to family and friends without documented merit-based criteria. State Auditor Dave Bolick says the case has been referred to the Guilford County District Attorney and the SBI. Bolick telling WGHP that those responsible violated the university's ethical conduct policy.
6: These actions by former senior officials, I want to stress that none of these individuals are currently employed by the university, but they failed to align with the school's compliance and ethical conduct policies.
3: Two Republican senators, including North Carolina's Tom Tillis, who threatened to block acting Attorney General Todd Blanche's bid to lead the Justice Department, say they will vote to advance his nomination, ending an impasse over plans to create a fund to compensate allies of President Trump. 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
3: Oil prices are easing and helping to calm Wall Street's worries that inflation could get even worse. That has U.S. stocks indexes rallying, even though chip makers and other AI winners are continuing to swing sharply. The S&P 500 jumping 1.2%. The Dow average climbed 569. The Nasdaq rose 1.8%. Leaders in Waxhaw are considering a one-year moratorium on data centers. As the town reviews its development rules, the proposed pause would stop applications for data centers and related facilities while officials study possible changes to the land development code. The mayor, Robert Murray, telling WBTV the moratorium is needed to give officials time to review the town's rules.
8: We're doing the moratorium immediately so that we can take the time to adjust and amend our land development code to accommodate a data center if it were to ever happen.
3: Lisa Dwyer reporting on potential potential regulation changes for Head Start programs.
9: The Trump administration is reportedly planning a major overhaul of the Head Start program. Head Start was established in the 1960s and is a key early education program for low-income children. The proposed changes would replace more than 100 pages of regulations with a much shorter version, leaving specifics to state and local laws. The newly drafted rules could require more documentation from parents who are homeless or unemployed and could affect children of people in the U.S. illegally. Once the proposal is made public, federal law requires the administration to give at least a month for the public to weigh in on it. I'm Lisa Dwyer.
3: Ariana Grande has pulled out of an upcoming stage musical in London. Grande was set to star alongside Jonathan Bailey in Sunday in the Park with George in 2027 at the Barbican Theater. Empire Street Productions said that Grande will no longer be part of the production. A representative telling People magazine, the 33-year-old singer will step back after completing the Eternal Sunshine tour to take a break from endless ongoing public scrutiny. Bruce Farrell, NCN News.
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0: The son of Clinton time. We got about 3 minutes after the hour. 84 and cloudy here in downtown Clinton. And you do have the country store on Funtime Oldies. For the next hour and a half, we are going to be taking your calls. We're doing things a little differently this afternoon. We are taking those calls, so go ahead. If you have something you're looking for, if you got an item you're trying to sell or give away, got a nonprofit fundraiser, yard sale, missing or found items, animals, well, need a little help around the house, same thing. Just a different way of doing it. You give a call, 910-592-1170. We will take your calls off the air, and we'll be putting them back on the air live. So I have someone out front. They're answering the calls as they come in. They'll take down your information and then bring it in here for me to announce live on the air. So, like I said, same great deals, same way of getting the help and helping each other. Just a little different way of getting there, okay? And like I always say, good things come to those who wait. We are going to be back live later this week. Things will be kind of back to normal, if you can call what I do normal. But, you know, regardless, the number, 910-592-1170. Give us a call. 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As always, we got some great sponsors. We're going to take a moment to hear from a few of them, and then we'll be back with some of those deals. It's the country store on Funtime Oldies 1170. 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A family-operated business, North Carolina Marble and Granite takes the time to help you find the perfect fit for your story. 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
0: The Great American Shopping Place. All right, and I do have a couple of items to start the show off with. Got a few notes to put out there to you, and we've got...
2: Why does this man greet his name?
0: And we got a few calls that are coming in as well, so we'll get some of those new items out there for you, too. All right, first, excuse me there, hold on, I'm still kind of getting... a little adjusted to the studio in here, trying to make some room. All right, I think we're ready to go, as long as I don't push any the equipment off of the counter and into the floor. We don't want that, right? Okay, so let's see what we got here. First off, I did want to remind you guys, this came in actually over the weekend, so they're wanting to get this in here and let everyone know. We've got a yard sale coming up this Saturday. Now, as you know, been hitting it pretty hard. We have the Maxwell Endless Yard Sale coming up this weekend, and it's going to be a big one. Well, this is going to be a part of the Maxwell Road Endless Yard Sale, but it's going to be on High House Road, which is right out there, right off of Maxwell, too. So it's right in the same vicinity. Great deals. This is going to be 2700 High House Road. That's 2700 High House Road. That's in Clinton. Don't have a start time on it. I did reach back out to him. We'll get some more details on that, but probably with the Maxwell Road starting early, they'll probably be out there. I think it would be safe to assume 7:30, 8 o'clock. Definitely by 8, they're going to be up and going. But if you want to check them out around 7:30, I think you're going to be okay with that, too. So that's 2700 High House Road. That's here in Clinton for this coming Saturday. And we'll be talking a little bit more about the Maxwell sale coming up today. And as the week goes along, be featuring, talking about some of the folks that will be setting up. If you are going to be setting up along that route and want to feature your sale in our main listings, then definitely make sure you get that in here. And it'll kind of put you out there above all of the rest of them. All right. We also get some of the calls for today. This just came in hot. I guess you could say hot off the press, right? Yeah. All right. Got a couple of collectibles, and we've got a 3-inch irrigation pump. This is a 3-inch irrigation pump. I'm assuming it's in good condition. If you're interested, you give them a call and get the details on that. They've also got various and sundry camping items. They've got some camping items out there, I guess like sleeping bags, maybe some tents, lanterns, things like that. And they also have some Dale Earnhardt stuff there. Again, just like memorabilia pieces, maybe some T-shirts, posters, things like that, maybe a model car or two. Dale Earnhardt Jr. or Sr.? Okay, not sure. Might be both of them. Maybe a little bit of both. So if you're interested, neither one of them are racing anymore, of course. So I think it would be collectible either way. 910-990-1972 is the number to call. If you're interested in the irrigation pump, the camping items, or the Dale Earnhardt collectibles, 910-990-1972. I think if you're an Earnhardt fan, you're a senior and junior fan. I don't know many people that only like one and not the other. I mean, come on, if you like his dad, then I tend to do favor junior a little more than I liked Dale Sr. But as a race car driver, yeah, both of them very good. All right, let's see here. We've got another one. And this is a looking for you guys, Mr. Ricky, still looking for a rechargeable DeWalt battery and charger. If you got one, or preferably get both of them, but he is still looking for a battery and or a charger for a DeWalt drill. I don't know if they have universals that would work with that, but if you've got a battery and or charger for a DeWalt drill that would work, he would love to talk to you about that. Now, he's got a couple of items, too, if you want. He's got that pressure washer. This is a Briggs & Stratton pressure washer. This one is the one that's got the two wands, it's got two hoses, and it's in good shape. He's also got the, he's got some dog houses and some cat carriers out there. So if you got some pets, you're needing to get them taken care of, he can definitely help you out. The dog house is the igloo style, and as we start to get toward the cooler weather, you may want to start thinking about getting the pets secure for the cooler seasons. Those igloo houses are great for that. And then the carriers, you could do for cats or small animals either way. You can give him a call for the details, or if you can help him out with the battery and the charger, 910-592-3738. That's 910-592-3738. All right, we got some more calls coming in. We're going to get some of those details out and get some deals rolling your way coming up next on the Country Store on Funtime Oldies, 1170.
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4: 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Again, that's 910-260-2151. 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
0: All right, I'm in here. Tug of war for my mouse. I'm going to give it back to me. All right. Let's see here. We got some more items to tell you about on the country store. Don't forget, you can call those items in. We're not taking calls live on the air. But if you do have items that you're looking for or anything that you need to get listed, still call the studio line, 910-592-1170. And we will continue to get those items out here for you on the air. Okay. You're just not calling them in live. Just a little different way, but we're still making those deals happen. All right. Up next, we've got a Buick Park Avenue. This is a Buick Park Avenue. This car is in great shape. It's a 97 model. Just over, looks like it's got 175,000 miles on it. It has that supercharger. I'm going to tell you what, I had a Buick with a supercharger in it one time, and I absolutely loved it. All right, just absolutely loved it. If you're interested, this one, as it is, one owner. Hey, this is a one owner Buick. And I'm assuming it's running. Give them a call. Get the details. Asking $1,500 on the Buick Park Avenue with that supercharger. 910-723-2658 is the number to call. That's 910-723-2658 for more details on that. As a one owner, that could be a very good deal. And we do have some fur babies. Been talking a lot about the animals that we've had on the country store. Kittens, we've got you covered. We do still have two female kittens that are in need of a good home. These are females. They're calico. These should be about 14. They're just over 3 months old. So they're still young, but they are in need of a good home. You can take one or take them both. Now, the mom, they would love to try and find a home for the mom as well. She's also calico, so they all kind of look alike. If you're interested, once again, they are free to a good home. 910-990-2496 is the number to call. If you want to get the details, I think she might be able to send you some pictures, too. That's 910-990-2496. All right, like I said, don't forget, you can also send your items in to us. You can drop them off here at the station, write them out. Just make sure you include those phone numbers. You can send them to us through our Facebook page and through our email. You can email them in to us as well. So we're still taking them pretty much all of our different ways, just putting them out there a little differently. We do still have a couple of, this was a very good deal on this dining room table. This is a solid wood dining room table. It does include the four chairs that go with it, and it has a bench. So you get four chairs and a bench. That's pretty good right there. They're asking $100 or the best offer. It gets better, right? Call 910-635-1798. That's 910-635-1798 on the table and chairs. And I can't let you go without reminding you about the Kohl's bathtub. This is a brand new Kohl's bathtub. It's new in the box. It's never been installed, never been used. It came from Lowe's, well over $1,000 on this one, but they said that is nowhere near what they're going to charge. They want you to come out, take a look, make them an offer, and go from there. This is where you get your good deals on those big-ticket items, folks. And I don't know a lot about houses, but I do know that Kohl's is a good name when it comes to anything in the bathroom. So if you want to check on the bathtub, give them a call, 910-490-5118. That's 910-490-5118. All right, keep those deals coming. Ron's getting his steps. I hope you got your Google step on, because he's getting them in. I'm getting some roller skates. That'd be kind of cool. All right, we're going to take a quick break, and we're going to check out some more deals on the country store. Fun time oldies. Don't go anywhere.
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0: All right, back here on the Country Store, we're going to get a country tune or tune, mix that in with the mix too today. So I want y'all to stick around. We got deals, we got tunes, we got music, and don't forget, we got ways to help each other out. We do still have folks looking for items earlier in the show. If you missed that, I do still have someone looking for a couple of items. Anybody out there, remember our friend with the 35 Massey Ferguson tractor? He is still looking for a starter for a Massey, and he's also looking for possibly a radiator on the starter. It could be a gas or a diesel. Either way, I think he's going to be okay with that. So if you've got one, or if you could either just get him get him in the right direction for one, I think he'd really appreciate that. All you got to do is give him a call. He may still be looking for the concrete pavers too, or the pavestone, the big concrete pavers. 910-990-1294. That's his number, 910-990-1294. All right, we got another item here if you're interested. Still have that set of tires, you guys. This is a tremendous deal on the set of tires. Let me jump back up here really quick so I can get it. These tires, don't forget, they are on the rim. They've got a set. Hold on just a second. Let me grab them. These tires, I wanted to get the size. They're 255-70-17s. All right. That's 255-70-17s. These tires are in terrific condition. And like I said, you get the rims. He's got a set of 6-lug Chevy metal rims. Okay. If you want to check on those, could be a very good deal for you. They do still have the crates. He's got these stackable crates. He's got about 20 of them left. Okay. These are solid crates. You can use them for vegetables or produce. But here's the thing. They're in such great condition. You can use them for a variety of things. If you're looking to get organized or just looking for some creative ways to store some stuff, this is where it's at. He's asking $3 a piece on them, or if you want to take all 20, he's asking $30. So give him a call and talk to him about those. They do still have the Nintendo Switch Lite. This is a portable, it's a small portable gaming system. Basically, it's a portable Nintendo, and this Switch Lite, it has everything you need. It's in new condition. It's got the charger, and it comes with the game. It's got Mario Kart Deluxe. Mario Kart 8 Deluxe, I believe, is the one there. So it's one of the latest race games for Nintendo. And you get all of that for $150. It's a really good deal, and the condition being new makes it an excellent deal. He's throwing in the DeWalt air compressor as well. This is a 6-gallon DeWalt air compressor. It needs a little TLC. I think he said it needs a pressure switch, but that means you're going to get a really good deal. It looks great. It's in fair condition. And if you want to talk to him about the air compressor, the stackable crates, the Nintendo Switch, or those tires, you can call him at 910-596-1696. That's 910-596-1696. Do want to remind you of a couple of items, too, if you're looking. Speaking of big cars, I'm not sure if the Chevy was sold or not. This one came in last week, and I haven't gotten an update on it. But if you want to check, I do think a nice Chevy is always worth a second shot. This is a 96 Chevy Lumina. This car is running good. They said it might need a tune-up if you want. You know, maybe you need to maybe get an oil change or check the spark plugs. But this is a good, solid running car. 96 Chevy Lumina. 910-214-9688. All right, that's 910-214-9688. Give them a call and see what you can find out on that. We still have your ag report coming up at the bottom of the hour, and I've got a few more deals to pass along. Until then, let's get a tune out. What do you say? We got a classic from the Bellamy Brothers on the Country Store on 1170.

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0: Now it's official. Back here on the Country Store on 1170. Things are a little different this week. Still continuing on with those main renovations in our studio. So we're back here in the backup. Well, unfortunately, we can't take calls live back here, but we are taking your calls this afternoon. So still, if you have something you're looking for or something you're trying to get rid of, you call 910-592-1170. We're taking those calls off the air. We've got a helper that is taking your information, bringing them to me, and we're still getting your items, whether you're looking for or trying to get rid of them, live on the air. So give us a call, help us out, and we'll see if we can help you, right? All right. All right. This came in over the break, and I got your ag report coming up here in just a minute, too, so don't forget about that. We got a couple of items here. Now, I know this is going to be a good deal. This is one of our regular fellas. We have a 140 Farm All. This tractor is in excellent condition. He said you want to give him a call and talk to him. He'll make you a good, fair price. Go out there and take a look at it. I don't know if it has. Usually, if it has equipment, he'll put that out there. It sounds like right now this is the 140. He may have a blade or two that he could throw in there to the mix, so just talk to him, see what you can find out on that 140. Now, also, he's got a couple of other ones here for my Toyota fans out there. Let me see if I have. I think I do have this one. The Camry, that is a 2014 Toyota Camry. It's an XLE hybrid. We're talking 36 miles to the gallon, you guys, okay? This Camry is in great condition. They've kept it clean. It's non-smoky, no pets in them or anything like that. It runs great. It had a new set of tires on it, too. So I think it was like maybe 3 or 4 weeks ago. He said it had a new set of tires, so I think it's fair to say, yeah, those tires are still in new condition. If you're interested, you want to check that out. That's a 2014 Toyota Camry, the 140 Farm All. And then, if you're looking for a critter or two, he does still have a few of those pygmy goats. These, they're all female. They're all nannies. They're young, too, you guys. They've never been bred. He is looking for a good home for them. They're about right at 1.5, maybe 1.5 going on. They'll be 2 years, I think, this spring, so they're not that old, but they're young, healthy, never been bred, and they're miniature, so these will never get to full size. So it's all of the fun of a goat in a 10-pound package, right? Okay, not quite 10. They're a little heavier than that. But if you're interested, he'll make you a good deal. He does still have a few Bantam chickens to throw in the mix, too. So if you want to talk to him about the chickens, the goats, the Camry, or the tractor, one number does it all, 910-385-7768. That's 910-385-7768. All right, we do still have a couple of items to get out there. I got a couple of more deals, and we still have a few items that folks are looking for themselves. I want you to stay tuned. We've got more Country Store, country music, deals, and your calls. So don't forget, call those items in. Whether you need them or you're trying to get rid of them, we'll help you either way. 910-592-1170. We got your ag report coming up next. That Deacon Jones time is 1:30 the hour. We're cloudy, but currently dry here in downtown Clinton. Temperature sitting at 84, but with that humidity out there, it's actually feeling like the mid and upper 90s. Whew.
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0: All right, checking out those cash bids for the Clinton elevators this afternoon, Monday, August the 3rd. We got soybeans back in the list. That's kind of nice sometimes. All right, so everything's looking up today with soybeans up $4 to $11.81 a bushel on November delivery. Same thing up $4 on October, but they're sitting at $11.91 a bushel. Corn is up 6¾ to $5.36 a bushel, and still nothing on the corn or the sorghum. I guess still a little early to be looking at that. As we look up to Wall Street, looking good as of this Monday afternoon. We got soybeans up $13.08 a bushel. Looking at corn, up $7 to $4.48 a bushel. So, like I said, soybeans are up. We've got wheat up just over 12.5 at $6.52 a bushel. Live cattle is up about a quarter, $2.27.48 per 100 pounds. And lean hogs are down just over a dollar, $83.83. That's also per 100 pounds. But like I always say, we still have half an hour to go. I like to see them hogs come on up into the green like everything else. In the meantime, don't forget, you can always keep up with your midday agriculture market action. That's weekday afternoons here on the Country Store at 1:30. 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All right, we've got to take a break. 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
0: All right, back here on the Country Store, we are indeed taking those calls, 910-592-1170. The deal is, you give us a call, we'll get your items on the air and see what we can do to help you out. That's just that's how it goes around this place. All right, got a couple of items that have been called in. If you're looking, we've got a vacuum, a leaf vacuum. Now, this is something I would like to see in action. This is a leaf vacuum with the bag. This is a self-propelled leaf vacuum. It's got a 5-horsepower motor on it. It's running great. And as you're thinking ahead for the fall season, this could be a nice one to have on hand, right? You just don't want to blow. Think about it. You blow the leaves. You may blow them out of the yard for a little while, or they're just going to come right back, right, with the next storm or the next gust of wind. So go ahead and remove the leaves with the bag. This one good shape. They're asking $250 or the best offer. So if you want to go and take a look at it and do a little negotiating, I think they're ready. They're ready to deal. Once again, it's a Leaf vacuum with the bagger, self-propelled, running good, $250 or the best offer. Talk to them at 910-305-6034. That's 910-305-6034. Also got a couple of deals here. You may have heard these are time or two on the country store. If you want to check out that Weber gas grill, it is still available here. This gas grill is in good shape. He's asking $40 for it. Also, he's got the cast iron pots. He's got the Dutch oven. And he's got a skillet. Now, both of these are in great shape. They have the lids that go with them, too. And that's always a nice one. You always want to see if you can get the lids to go with it. That makes a difference, especially if you're doing cooking, right? All right. I don't know that much about cooking, but I do know the pots help, the lids help. He's asking $30 for the pair, but if you want just one or the other, just let him know. He'll still make you a good deal on that. He's got the toolbox for your lawnmower, especially this is a Craftsman toolbox. It fits nicely on the back of your Craftsman riding mower. He's only asking $30 on it. It's in new condition. And then he also has a leaf blower. This Craftsman leaf blower is a gas-powered leaf blower, like new, ready to go for the fall season. Don't forget about that pressure washer. It's a Troy built. He's asking $70, but that's a little negotiable as well. Give him a call, 910-336-5283. That's 910-336-5283. 5283. If you want to get the details and see what you can work out on that. Let me see here. We've also got, I thought I had another one. Where did that one go? Sometimes I lay stuff down. Do y'all ever do that? You lay something down and forget where you laid it? Yeah, welcome to my life. All right, I did want to mention the Lumina. I told you about the Lumina, the 96 Lumina. That one is still available. I do believe I got a confirmation on that one. If you're looking for burn barrels, talking about the fall season and the leaves and the leaf blower, that's what I was looking for. It got me thinking. A lot of people like to do their leaf burning in the fall. You want to think ahead and go ahead and get ready for that. Now that we're getting the rain, you really don't have to worry too much about the dryness out there. But we do still have some of those 55-gallon barrels. And we've got a couple of folks a couple of guys out there that could probably help you out with them. One of those guys is here in the Clinton area. He's got 55-gallon barrels. It just depends on what you're looking for. You can get them uncut or cut. He can do the cut if you need the tops cut out or if you need a side cut out, you know, whatever there. They start at $15. That's for an uncut 55-gallon metal barrel. They go up to like $20 if you want it cut. And if you're here in the Clinton area, here in the town, he'll bring it to you. No extra.

0: All right, that's about, that's got to be one of the worst fades in radio history right there. All right, you're tuned in to the Country Store. Ronnie Millsap, we got a little country tunage going on this afternoon. This is all in conjunction with the deals and the steals going on today. We are taking your calls, okay? So definitely give me a call. The only difference, we're not taking those calls live, but we are taking those items. So whether you're looking for an item, you're looking for some help around the house, you need your yard done, or you're just trying to get rid of some extra stuff and make a little room in the garage, 910-592-1170. You give me a call, or, well, you give our assistants a call today. They're going to take that information down, and I'll be able to get it out for you and let everyone know what's available. All right, we do have, oh Lord have mercy, I literally just had that in my hands when I walked back here, too. I have a couple of new ones here, a couple of new items that came in. Here we go. I'm telling you, if I don't put some tabs on my head. All right, we've got a golf cart. This is one of the best deals on golf carts that I've seen in a while, and this is going to be terrific if you want to check it out. This golf cart is in great shape. It's got a brand new battery in it, but looking forward, when you need it, it's got a charger that goes with it too. So this golf cart, great shape. It's got the battery and the charger that goes with it. They're asking $4,800. Now that's a pretty firm price there, but you need to see it to believe it. Okay, you got to appreciate this golf cart. Terrific condition, and with that charger in there, looking forward, you won't need to put anything extra into it. You know, this is the man that's got the sound system. There again, this would be a wonderful addition to, a church or an organization, maybe even a school. This sound system is in terrific shape. It works just fine. It's got that 12-channel Yamaha mixer. It's got the speakers. It's got the mic stands. Everything is wireless on this, too. In everything today, everybody's moving into the wireless world, and that's one less thing you have to worry about, right? So if you want to check it out, that's everything included, $2,800. This thing is new, either brand new or new condition. Either way, it's good to go. And he is looking for some help, looking for a trailer, okay? We need a 6x12, maybe a 5x12 footer, something like a lawnmower trailer, utility trailer, definitely 12 foot, but it needs to be about 5, maybe 6 feet wide. So if you can help him out, he is looking for the trailer, but he's got the good deals on the golf cart and the sound system. All you got to do is give him a call, and he is here in the Clinton area. That number is 919-252-7900. That's 919-252-7900 if you can help him out or if he can help you out. And like I said, he is right here in Clinton. All right, up next, we got a 2003 Dodge Dakota. Oh, yeah, this is a great deal here. We got a 2003 Dodge Dakota. This little truck, it's a two-wheel drive, but it is packing a punch. It's got, 130,000 miles on it. It is in great shape. Second owner, I think he's either one or two. I think he's the second owner of the truck. He's asking $4,500 on the Dodge Dakota. He's also got the Lincoln Town Car. Now, this was another one. Now, this one I want you to pay attention to. Listen to this Town Car, okay? It's a 2001 Lincoln. This thing has got 82,000 miles on it. That's all. Second owner, that's the one I was thinking of, the Lincoln Town Car. He is the second owner of that. With it only having 80,000 miles on it, you do the math, folks. It's in great shape, and he's asking $5,800 on it. Think about yourself. Just picture yourself cruising in your new Lincoln Town Car this coming Sunday, right? Yeah, you're going to look good heading out for lunch. All right, he's also got the rings. He's got some. He's got a wedding band set, and he's got, I'm not sure if he still has the engagement ring, but he's got the wedding set. This is a beautifully done wedding set. It's a set of three rings, the band, the diamond. There may be some other jewels in there, but it is real. And he has the appraisal papers to go with it. So you can make sure you're getting an honest appraisal to it. He is not asking what it's worth, though. So these are automatically great deals, beautifully done. And if you're interested, he may even be interested in doing some trading. So if you want to check on those, that's also the man that's got the home, the 3-bedroom, 2 full bath. I like putting that in their home in the St. Paul's area. It's out in the country. It's in the neighborhood, but it's in the, at the end, I think it's at the cul-de-sac. So it's got some privacy to it. It's got some outdoor buildings. It's got a big old carport, maybe like a 2-4 carport to it. This home has a 2.25 acre. So it's got a beautiful landscaping as well. Give him a call. He'll make you a good deal on it. Go check it out. He can send you the information, pictures, whatever you need. So the Dodge Dakota, the Lincoln Town Car, the home, or the rings, you can let him know you're interested by calling 910-385-6781. That's 910-385-6781. All right, we'll take a break here really quick. Don't forget, keep those calls coming in, trying to make sure I got them all there. I need to check Facebook, too. Now, you can reach out to us through the phone, 910-592-1170. But don't forget, you can also drop those items off. You can fax them in to us, and you can email them in to us as usual, and we'll get them. All right, and then, oh, yeah, and then we'll get... we'll get that information out to you. So stay tuned. More deals. And if you need help, if you're looking for items, you give us a call. 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
0: 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We have got the hand-painted Native American mother statue. 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It's hand-painted, excellent condition. It's not broken or chipped or scratched. It's a Native mother holding her baby. They are all in Native dress, beautifully done, lots of color to this one. And it's even on the little pedestal, too, so it's got some extra height. Beautifully done, ready to go. If you're interested, I think it would look wonderful in a home or office. Same thing for the Titanic. He does still have the handcrafted Titanic make model. This is an authentic, pretty much looks like the real thing here. This Titanic is in a glass shadow box case. So you've got the glass covering on the top and the front, but you've got the standard solid box on the bottom and the back. So if you want to set it or if you want to hang it, that's up to you. He even has a special hanging mechanism that goes with it. So if you want to put it up on the wall, you can safely do that. Not only do you get the Titanic model in the case, but you also, it comes with authentic clippings from 1912 that all highlight the incident, the Titanic, the maiden voyage, and the sinking of it. So this is a, if you're in a history buff or anything like that, this would be awesome to have. If you're interested, both of these, excellent condition, give him a call. 910-214-9314. All right, that's 910-214-9314 if you're interested in the statuette or the Titanic model. I'd like to have both of them. I love history. Oh, my gosh, and I love Native American anything. Beautiful, just all around. All right, so if you're looking to power equipment, we're getting closer to the fall season. Don't forget, we do have the hunting items. If you're looking for a deer stand or a hunting stand, or if you're looking for some pop-up blinds, we do still have a couple of options that are very reasonably priced. Got a couple of one-man pop-up deer blinds. They're in terrific shape. I think it's $30 a piece on those. He's also got the stands. He's got the platform, you know, the ladder stand, tree stand. These just depends on how big you want it. I think they start at $50 and go up from there. And possibly might be a little negotiating on those, on the deer stands. He's also got the work items, too. Yeah, it's not always hunting and playing outside. He's got the Billy Goat. This is a Billy Goat EX27 Premium Leaf Blower. This blower's got a 9-horsepower engine on it. So, yeah, it's going to blow him, right? It's in great shape, and he's ready to let it go for five. He's also got the DeWalt 4,000 PSI pressure washer. Yeah, not only is it a DeWalt, but at 4,000 PSI, could you imagine the possibilities, right? He's asking five on that as well. And he does still have a couple of, where did it go? I had it marked, a couple of the crates. There again, if you're looking for the animal crates, he's got some of the dog or small animal crates for indoor use or outdoor use. But these are kind of the smaller ones. So if you're interested, you give him a call and check out some of these great deals. 910-260-2151. That's 910-260-2151. Speaking of animals, I did want to mention to you guys, August is National Clear the Shelters Month, okay? Here in Sampson County, our local animal shelter is going to be getting in on the celebration as well. And I want you guys to put this on the calendar coming up this month, August the 24th through the 29th. So that's going to be the entire week, Monday, August 24th through Saturday, August 29th. They are doing a Clear the Shelter event where they waive all adoption fees. So all of the wonderful furry friends that they have out there will be free to adopt, but through that week only. They're also going to expand their hours for Wednesday, Friday, and Saturday of that week. They'll be staying open until 7 o'clock. That'll give folks a little extra time to get out there and maybe visit after work and, you know, check in on the animals and find the right one. I mean, these are forever pals, so you want to take your time. Make sure you get the right one. But through the week, they're going to extend to 7 o'clock. And then on Saturday, they're going to be open from 12 until 2. So that's August 24th through the 29th. It's Clear the Shelter event, Sampson County Animal Shelter. All adoption fees have been waived. Do know that they are putting a limit, 2 animals per household, okay? 2 animals per household. But get out there and go meet your next best friend, okay? You could go before then and go check them out, and you could kind of get an idea, you know, visit with them, play with them, and see which one you like or which one you bond with better. And then when the week comes, you'll be ready to get out and adopt. All right, this just came in. We do have another couple of good deals here for you if you want to check these out. We got some jumper cables. Oh, my Lord. If you've got a teenager or if you've got a new driver and they don't have some jumper cables, oh, my goodness. I think it's, yeah, they should come equipped with the cars. But anyway, got a good set of jumper cables. Got some other items here. We got a couple of long-handled rakes. Got some yard tools. Got a tow ball for $5. The rakes, they're only asking $5 as well. And they got some back-to-school stuff. We're talking the lunch boxes. They got that cute little pair of little girl shoes. They're pink in color. They're brand new for $5. If you're interested, you can give them a call. They're also still looking for someone that can do some plumbing work. So if there's anybody out there, you don't have to be licensed, but they are looking for someone with some experience that can do this. They're up in the northern part of the county, up around the Plainview area, right there at the Samson-Harnett County line. They would love for someone to come out there, take a look. They got a couple of small leaks. They're looking to get it diagnosed and hopefully fixed. So if you can help them out, or if they can help you with a couple of good deals, all you got to do is give them a call, 984-279-4341. That's 984-279-4341. The yard rake, the yard tools, that's not bad. There again, kind of thinking ahead to fall. We got leaf blowers, we got rakes, we got all of the stuff to make your fall season fun and easier. Okay, so raking isn't that fun, but, you know, when you get the kids out there, get them helping, it usually can, right? All right, we do have a couple of folks still looking. Any kind of leftover materials, I still have a couple of guys looking for a wood. If you have any leftover, unwanted, still good conditioned wood pieces, call us and let us know. I got a couple of guys looking. I've got one man looking for treated wood specifically. Everything from 2x4s and 4x6s to smaller pieces. And then I've got another fellow that's looking for any kind of leftover wood that you may have. There again, 4x8s, 2x4s. You got a plywood sheet or two out there that's still usable. Give us a call and let us know. We'll get you in the right direction and get that taken off your hands. And just in general, if you ever run into a situation where you've got leftover materials, this is a wonderful place to unload it. We've got folks that are always looking for good deals on any kind of materials from paint and literally anything. Maybe you put up a couple of shingles on the house. You got some tin left over. You took down a hog house or a chicken house. You've got some fencing or some screens or anything like that. Definitely, if it's usable, give us a call. Even if it's not usable, I've got plenty of fellas out there that are looking for scrap metal, unwanted, broken down appliances. If you've got some of those, you got junk cars that are just taking up room in your home or your yard. Maybe you've got a freezer on your carport that ain't worked since 1970. You don't know what to do with it. Give us a call. I've got some folks that would love to come out there and take it off your hands. So whether it's running or not, or working or not, there might be somebody that might just be ready to help you out with it. And I tell you what, I got to help us out, too, and help some of our sponsors. It's already 2 o'clock. And if I do remember correctly, I tell you, it seems like it's been forever since I've been in here. Your Nissan of Clinton time. Yeah, that's it, Nissan of Clinton. They're bringing you the top of the hour, and it's 2 o'clock, Sampson County. We've got overcast skies out there, but I do believe we're still, for the most part, dry. We've got a few very light showers popping up kind of sporadically north of Clinton, kind of over around Keener, heading up toward Faison. And we're seeing some heavier showers down toward the southern part of the county. If you're heading down around the Wilmington area, definitely getting some rain that way. But for the most part, we're kind of dry, cloudy, 84. But it's feeling like the mid-90s in Sampson County. We'll be back with the country store after this.
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0: All right, back here on the Country Store, we are taking your call. So don't forget, 910-592-1170. You're not going live, and there may be some folks that actually like that a little better, folks that may be a little nervous about talking on the air or calling into a live show. If you've always been a little, apprehensive about talking on the air, this is your time to shine. You can call your items off the air, call the number, we'll take the information, and I will be announcing those items for you. So, if you're a little nervous or unsure about going live, call us today. This is your perfect time, whether you're looking for an item or you're trying to get rid of it, selling, giving away, trading, whatever it is we can help you out with, as long as it's legal. We're going to get you ready here on the Country Store. And do remember, we do take firearms. I cannot repost those meta regulations prevent me from doing that, but you can call in those firearms live. Just remember, North Carolina, it's up to the seller to make sure all the T's are crossed and the I's are dotted. So you have to make sure that the paperwork's right and everything's legit. So that's on you. All right, we do have a moving sale coming up, too. This is going on each day this week, weather permitting. Okay, she sets up pretty much each day of the week, as long as the weather's okay. Now, feel free to always, if you want to stop by, you can give her a call or a text ahead of time to see. Or if you hear something that you're interested in, of course, call or text her. She has no problem giving you details, sending you pictures. But they're moving. And that means a lot of this stuff has got to go. And when you're looking for deals, that's where you get them. When folks don't have any, they don't want to throw it away, they want to recoup some out of it, that's where the deals happen. Right now, she's got the basketball goal, and this would be a really cool addition, especially now that it's actually kind of cool enough outside to where you can maybe do some basketball, shoot some hoops, and not, have a heat stroke. Now may be the time to start thinking about some of the fun outdoor pieces. But she's got a basketball. It's a full-size, regulation style. It's got the fillable base on it so you can move it around. But when you get it where you want it to go, you can fill it with sand or water or what have you, and it'll hold it nicely in place. Now, she's also, I believe she still has those two beautifully done corner cabinets. They're corner-style china cabinets. I don't think they're actually the triangular base. I think they are the rectangle base, but they're a little smaller. They're narrow and a little more smaller than your standard china cabinet. So if you're looking for something to offset a room or set the mood, these are matching cabinets. They're in terrific condition, solid wood, and she's asking $50 for the pair, for both of them. That's right, two matching narrow kind of corner style cabinets, $50 for them. She's also got the interior and the outside decor. We're talking everything from garden flags and little garden gnomes and lights to lamps and whatnot. She's got some beautifully decorative mirrors and wall hangings out there as well. Literally something for every room and outside room of your house, and great deals too. And speaking of the deals, don't forget about the clothing. A lot of her pieces go 50 cent to a dollar. And she's got men, women's, children's, baby's clothing. She's got the accessories, the shoes, everything you need. She can maybe even make you a nice little bundled package if you're interested. But you got to give her a call or check her out. 55 Bumpy Lane. That's 55 Bumpy Lane off 701 North. Usually when the weather's right, she starts up about 7:30 or 8, and then she goes until each day. But with the showers and everything in the area, just give her a quick call or text if you want. 910-385-1390. That's 910-385-1390. All right, you're tuned in to the Country Store. We're going to flip it over to a little music here. We got one, Alan Jackson. It's Itty Bitty Country Store, 1170.

0: All right, music from Alan Jackson, Little Country Tune for the Country Store this Monday afternoon. Hope you're doing all right. Nicole with you. We have the deals. Don't forget to call them in, 910-592-1170. We're not taking the calls live on the air, but we are taking those calls. So if you've got something you're looking for or something you don't want anymore, or if you need a little help around the house, you give us a call. We'll get that information and we'll get it out there to you same day, actually. I did want to mention, of course, we are 1 week out. Well, we're 5 days out from the Maxwell Road Endless Yard Sale. Now, earlier in the show, we do have some of our folks that are wanting to feature theirs that are a part of it, and that's fine. You do that. I'll highlight them. We've got 2700 High House Road. That's 2700 High House Road. That's here in Clinton. They're going to be setting up Saturday as a part of the Endless Yard Sale event, and I wanted to talk a little bit about that. This is a rain or shine event, okay? So if you have social media, they have their own page with, it's loaded, chock full of really good, useful information to make the most out of your sale if you want to be a part of this, but it is a rain or shine event. I think out of the 10 years they've been doing it, I know one year there was a hurricane or it was a tropical storm, so they did have to cancel it that year, but that's pretty much about the only thing that will make them have to cancel it or change the date. We do expect a chance of showers for Saturday, but it is looking like it's that summertime pattern where the greater chance of showers will be in the afternoon. Still a little early to pinpoint the time frame on them, but just know we've got a 30% chance of showers as it stands for Saturday. It is a rain or shine event, and they do have spots available there. If you're looking for somewhere to set up along the route, give me a call. Let me know. I'll get you in contact with someone that can help you that's got spots. Some of them go as cheap as $30 for a spot. And some of these people have really gone out. They've got porta potties out there near their spots too. We have a lot of vendors that are going to be out there as well. This event has just grown immensely over the years. And it's so wonderful to have something like this here in Sampson County. So like I said, if you have a sale that you want to feature, or if you are looking for a place to set up along the route, then definitely give me a call or check them out online. But if you don't have a social account, I'll be happy to help you with that here with the Country Store. All right, we'll take a quick break, come back. We've got some more deals to pass along your way on the Country Store.
1: 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To learn more about Mill Around Downtown Clinton, log on to downtownclinton.com.
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4: All right, back here. Yeah, okay. I'm telling you, they get creative, don't they? All right, back here on the Country Store, we've got a 2003 Chevy S10. This is one of the more popular models here. The motor on this S10 needs work, but he does. Oh, yeah, I know this one. But he does have the motor to go with it. Y'all may remember this man. He called in, honest fella. He said, look, it's a good, solid truck. It's a four-door, four-wheel drive. The motor, it needs work, but he does have the motor to go with it. He doesn't have the time or anything to put into it, so he's got everything you need. If you want it and you got the time to take it out and put the new engine in, you've got yourself a terrific deal for $2,500. You got to think the motor alone would be half of that, right? So if you want, once again, 2003 S10 four-wheel drive with the motor to go with it, $2,500. 910-990-1987. That's 910-990-1987. Give them a call. Think about it. If you got the time or the know-how to get that done, you put $2,500 into that Chevy, get that new motor in, you could turn it around and sell it, make maybe double that. Oh my gosh, it could be a great deal. All right. We've also got a self-propelled walk-behind mower. If you're interested, this is the one that's got the rear-wheel drive. So there again, if you're doing self-propelled, you got the rear wheel, you're pushing and not pulling. So it's going to use a little less of your energy to do it. So yeah, anytime you can take less off of you, you got to look at it a good way. Anyway, it's got a 21-inch cut. This self-propelled mower is in terrific condition. And they're only asking $150. If you want to give him a call on this one, once again, it's a self-propelled rear-wheeled mower. Great shape for $150. You can give him a call. I think he may still. Now, I wonder if he still has the V-twin, the Briggs & Stratton. I'm assuming he sold that one because that was a good deal, too. It was a 20-horsepower Briggs & Stratton V-twin motor. He was only asking like $200 for it. I think that one may be gone. His number, though, for the self-propelled mower, and if you want to check on the motor, 910-533-3625 is the number to call. That's 910-533-3625. All right, so I'm really excited about some of these deals, too. Don't forget, I do think it's worth a second mention, that dining room table. This is another wonderful good deal. This dining room table, solid wood, excellent condition. It comes with four chairs and the bench. So you get four chairs and a bench. And I'm going to tell you what, we had a bench when the kids were growing up, and it was so much easier to get them used to getting in and all the table when they were old enough. It really took a load off of us. But anyway, they're ready to go. Great shape. They're asking $100, but that's negotiable. I think $100 is a terrific deal. But if you needed to go a little lower, they're ready to talk. 910-635-1798. That's 910-635-1798. And I'm going to remind you about the Cole bathtub, brand new Cole brand bathtub. Never been installed. It's ready to go. Give them a call, 910. I don't know what kind. I'm assuming it's a standard. I don't know if it's like a garden tub, if it's, extra long or extra wide. I think it's just your standard style bathtub, but it's brand new. 910-490-5118. 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And that's what I'm talking about here. We can really save you money on your big ticket items. 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Maybe you have a rental property and you're installing. You got to put a new bathtub in there. You're doing a little changing around your place. That's where we can save you money. Where else are you going to get a brand new bathtub for less than, much less than what you're going to get in the store? Well, right here on WCLN's Country Store. That's what we're for. Definitely saving money and helping folks out. All right, we've also got some great country music. We're kind of mixing and mingling in while I get some of the items organized on the backside. So you guys stay with me. We're going to take a quick break, check out a song, and we'll be right back. It's the Oak Ridge Boys. Hop on in. We're going to sell away with some good deals on the Country Store.

0: was a little better, right? All right, Oak Ridge Boys, Funtime Oldies, 1170. We still got some good people out there looking for some deals of their own, so I did want to take a few minutes to make sure we get a few of these in the show. I want y'all to stay with me. I've got those items that folks are looking for coming up after this.
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0: All right, back here on the Country Store, a couple of items folks are looking for, you guys. I'm not sure. I just want to throw a few of these out there. If you have them, give me a call. Let me know. You can call on the air or off the air. You can send me a message. But we do still have a couple of folks looking. I'd already mentioned some of the materials like the lumber, scrap metal, unwanted appliances, junk cars. If you have any of those, make sure you give me a heads up. Also, though, I've got some folks looking. We had a lady looking for Dixie Lee peas. And we do take that produce. If you have any in the garden, you got too much. Now that the rain is coming, I'm hoping we can get some. I've been looking for the muscadines. And I was thinking the other day, I said, it's kind of late. I have not seen blackberries or muscadines yet. And my son said, well, maybe it's because we haven't had that much rain. Whatever is blooming's probably shriveled up. So I'm hoping that now with the rain coming through, we'll get some of the produce. But don't forget, if you have anything like that, you don't throw it out. Don't let it rot in the garden. Let us know. We'll help you get it gone. But we have a lady specifically looking for some Dixie Lee peas. I don't think we've had any of those called in yet. We've got a gentleman that's been kind of off and on regularly looking for the miniature donkey. He was looking for a billy goat. I'm fairly certain I had at least one. I can't remember if it was one or two. I did have some folks of billy goats that called. I don't know if that deal was able to go through or not, but I'm still uncertain about the miniature donkey. He's been looking for a female miniature donkey. If you think you can help him, call 910-379-1202. That's 910-379-1202. And then the gentleman that was looking for the door, we had someone that called in last week looking for a solid door that was 36 by 80 inches. He was looking for a door 36 by 80 inches. Here's the thing. Earlier in the week, we had someone that had an exterior door for sale. And guess what? It was 36 by 80 inches. It was exactly the size that they needed. It was a very nice six-panel door. They also had a 50-inch flat-screen TV, too. But if you want to check, the guy that has the door for sale, the man that had the door for sale, his number was 910-990-5669. That's 910-590-5669. The man who was looking for, and you got to give me just, this mouse is going about as fast as molasses today. The guy that was looking for the door, come on, baby, get down here. All right, 910-305-6030. That's 910-305-6030. So I'm hoping we've been able to make a little deal connection on that end. And then, like I said, I mentioned the starter and the radiator for the 35. Mr. Bobby is still, and thank you, Mr. Bobby, for the barbecue. I think it was Thursday. I didn't get a chance to get back on and tell you, but thank you very much. Very, very kind. Anytime. Anytime you want to drop off some barbecue, I'm a girl. All right, but anyway, Mr. Bobby's still looking for those large red brick pavers. The bigger, the better. Even if they're installed, if they're still in the yard or, you know, as part of your decor, let him know. He may even have the time to come out there and take them up, especially if the deal's right. He has been looking for some treated lumber and some roofing or metal building materials, any kind of roofing or metal building materials. His number, 910-617-6002. That's 910-617-6002.
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0: All right, you guys. That's going to do it for this afternoon's edition of the Country Store on 1170. Thank you for the calls. Thank you for the deals. And, of course, thanks to the folks that are also still looking for some good deals. Don't forget, we are taking those calls. And whether the studio is ready or not, we will continue to take those calls, just maybe not live. But the main thing is we're getting those deals out there, and we're getting the help out for the folks that are looking for the deals as well. It's going to be going this week on the Country Store. We'll be trying to get these items up on our Facebook page. You can follow us there for updates on the studio and how we're doing the show. But just remember, you keep that number handy. We're going to be there to answer that call, okay? All right, I'm going to be here with you for the remainder of the afternoon as well, so I want you to stay right where you're at. We got some good tunes and some good news all rolling for Monday afternoon on 1170. That Deacon Jones time is half past the hour. We got your temperature at 85, but it is feeling like the upper 90s. 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
4: In CNN News, I'm Melissa Vail. AP Washington correspondent Sagar Magani reports two Republican senators now say they'll back Todd Blanche's bid to become attorney general.
5: Two GOP senators who threatened to block acting Attorney General Todd Blanche's bid for the permanent job say they will now vote to advance his nomination. The impasse was over plans to create a $1.8 billion fund to compensate Trump allies who claimed wrongful prosecution. For weeks, Blanche told lawmakers it was dead.
6: There is no weaponization fund.
5: But Republicans Tom Tillis and John Cornyn wanted that in writing. Last night, Blanche issued an order formally rescinding the fund, just hours after President Trump told reporters he still likes the idea of paying backers prosecuted after the Capitol riot.
7: This would be a reimbursement for the pain that they suffered. A lot of people like it.
5: Sagar Magani at the White House.
4: President Donald Trump says newly planned talks with Tehran are the last chance for Iran to forge a deal and avoid an escalation of U.S. strikes on the country. Trump said in the Oval Office on Monday he expects negotiations that will reopen the Strait of Hormuz. Governor Josh Stein is urging North Carolinians to remain alert as state and local officials continue responding to significant flooding in Surrey and Stokes counties. In a statement released following the overnight flooding, Stein thanked first responders for their efforts and said the state is prepared to assist communities affected by the severe weather. Mount Airy Mayor John Crawley told WXII a number of town vehicles were damaged and some destroyed by floodwaters.
8: You know, we got months of work in front of us from this, but it can all be replaced and nobody was hurt.
4: State officials continue to monitor conditions and coordinate with local emergency management agencies as recovery efforts continue. You're listening to NCN News. Michigan reports the first deaths linked to the Cyclospora outbreak. AP correspondent Jennifer King reports.
9: In Michigan, two people have died in the Cyclospora outbreak, the first confirmed deaths in the U.S. The Michigan Department of Health and Human Services says both people had underlying health conditions. Federal health officials have tied the outbreak to processed lettuce from Mexico, but are also citing other possible distribution channels. The CDC has reports of more than 6,700 lab-confirmed cases and over 420 hospitalizations since May 1st, with thousands of suspected cases across 45 states. I'm Jennifer King.
4: A judge on Monday is expected to rule on more than a dozen motions in the murder trial of a man accused of killing UNC student Faith Hedgepeth more than a decade ago. Prosecutors and defense attorneys for Miguel Enrique Salguero Olivares, who is charged with killing the UNC student in 2012, filed more than a dozen motions that could shape what evidence jurors hear when the case goes to trial. A state audit found former North Carolina A&T employees improperly awarded nearly $748,000 in financial aid to students without documented criteria. The case has been referred to the Guilford County District Attorney and the SBI. Auditors say 196 students received administrative recovery funds that were not based on merit or need. State Auditor Dave Bolick told WGHP that some students benefited because of connections, not qualifications.
10: Students got an advantage because of who they knew and who they were connected to, not because of the merit or the need that they exhibited to the university to receive aid.
4: Ariana Grande has pulled out of an upcoming stage musical in London. Grande was set to star alongside Jonathan Bailey in Sunday in the Park with George at the Barbican Theater in 2027. Empire Street Productions said Sunday that Grande will no longer be a part of the production. Alyssa Vail, NCN News.
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3: Nissan of Clinton time. We got about 3 minutes after the 3 o'clock hour. It's a little warmer out there, but I tell you what, that sunshine that's kind of peeking out in some areas, it is really cranking up the heat index out there. And even though we're only in the mid and upper 80s, technically across the area, when you factor in that humidity, which is in the 80 percentile range, it is making it feel like 104 here in downtown. So yes, it's a little cooler out there, but with that just thick, moist air, it's just really stacking it on you. And I'll tell you what, this is a pattern that we're going to be seeing for the next couple of days. Good news is temperatures are going to stay in the 80s, although I'm not too sure about that humidity rating. We'll have to wait and see. We got your forecast coming up in a few minutes from a North Carolina News Network meteorologist. Also, I want you to stick around. It's Monday. It's a new day, so I got some new food for you to check out. And professionalism. We're talking about folks that do their jobs well. And today we're going to find out there is there's an officer up in New Jersey who has really taken his job to the next level, and a teacher out in Mississippi that may just have a fix for all of the kids using artificial intelligence to cheat or do their work for them. Find out what he's doing to catch them in the act. So it's all coming up. Bad guys, beware. We got all of the folks that are getting them busted this afternoon here on 1170. Also, I want you to stick around, too. We've got some great tunes and maybe even some, we can't do the free stuff. So we'll have to wait on the giveaways. But I can talk about some of the free stuff that we'll be doing later on this week. So, hey, you want to be first in line? Check it out and stay tuned. Let's get the music rolling, shall we? A little Clarence Carter kicking things off for your Monday afternoon. Slip away with me. Fun Time Oldies, 1170.

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1: Well, we're back into that wet pattern, and it just seems to go on and on. We have a chance of showers and thunderstorms every afternoon and evening, all the way through the weekend. Today, it's just a small chance for showers and thunderstorms, and it'll be warm and muggy with high temperatures in the mid-80s. We're down to 70 overnight tonight with a small chance for storms, but our best chance of rain this week likely to be Tuesday and Wednesday. And a lot of this rain will be heavy at times, could be some isolated flooding. I'm meteorologist Elizabeth Gardner in the NCN Weather Center.
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0: Billy Joe Royal, Funtime Oldies, 1170. Hope you're doing all right out there. Nicole cruising through this Monday afternoon with you. And we're not dry all across the county. If you're out and about, mainly in the southern sections, eastern, southeastern Sampson County, Delaware, Magnolia, over around the Duplin County line, y'all have really gotten the rain this afternoon. It is beginning to move out of the area. That's the good news. We are seeing some additional shower development to the south, so that could impact us a little bit later on this afternoon. But for the most part, the majority of Sampson County is dry, even getting a little bit of sunshine in between. And if you're in one of those locations that's seeing some sunshine, you're really feeling that humidity. So just prepare yourself before you head out today. It's one of those afternoons where you can literally go outside and slice off a piece of atmosphere just for yourself. Just be careful, folks with breathing difficulties. This is one of those days can really take a toll on you. All right, well, I tell you what, you could stay in where the air conditioning is nice, the fans are good, and the sounds are great right here with 1170. We're going to take a quick break, but I want you to stay tuned. We're coming back. It's a Monday. It means a new day, new week. I've got new food coming up next.
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0: All right, so Monday afternoons like to take a little time to feature new things. After all, we're getting off to a new week and a new start, and some of these just might be what the doctor ordered. All right, well, if you're a snack fan, we got you covered today. Pringles, and have you ever been to Buffalo Wild Wings? I know we don't have one here in Sampson County, but we have the next best thing. Pringles and Buffalo Wild Wings, they are teaming up, you guys, to release, are you ready? A new line of stackable crisps. Yeah. It's inspired by three of the fan favorite wing sauces from Buffalo Wild Wings. The collection is going to include Parmesan garlic, medium buffalo, and Asian zing flavors. Now, it's going to mark a first for Pringles to do a collaboration with a national restaurant brand. They haven't done this in over 5 years. And the crisps expand nationwide throughout the month of September. So you got some time to get ready for it. But if you like wings, but you don't like the mess, this could be the answer right there. All right, well, how about whiskey? Fireball whiskey. Fireball cinnamon whiskey, actually. They're releasing a unique product coming up. They're going to have sneakers. Yeah, you can't really eat it, but you can definitely look cool or drink it. You can look cool while you have it, right? They're going to be having a sneaker with a built-in hiding spot for your alcohol. I don't know how I feel about this, but they're calling them the Fireball Sneaks. And it's a limited edition black and red, of course, black and red high top. And it's going to feature a little pocket beneath the tongue of the shoe. And it's going to be designed to hold a new, what they call, stash flask. And it'll be a little resealable pouch, and it can hold up to 4 shots. Now, you don't have to use it for alcohol. You can put your favorite chocolate or your new potato chips in it. The stash flask and the sneakers are sold separately at select retailers nationwide. I don't know how I feel about that. I don't think I'd be putting alcohol in it, but I could definitely think of some some stashable things I like to stick in my shoes. And another one here, Pepsi. You can't drink it, but you can definitely smell like you have. They are partnering up with a beauty brand called Glam Light on the first ever body care line. That's right, Pepsi Body Care. It's a limited collection. It's going to feature vanilla slushy body scrub and wild cherry Pepsi body wash. Now, each are going to be priced pretty reasonably here, and both products are going to be launching. They've already launched. They launched July 31st. So, if you're interested, they've also got a Pepsi-inspired makeup collection that is in the works. It hasn't been released yet, but it is coming. I'm thinking maybe some wild cherry blush, maybe a little cherry vanilla eyeshadow, whatever. And, okay, so I haven't really talked about good things to eat except for the chips. I got to put in Taco Bell. They've gotten a lot of bad publicity lately, but they're launching a new menu item you may want to check out. It's called Pepper Jack Steak Nacho Fries. That sounds pretty good, right? No lettuce involved, all right, folks? It's going to have French fries with spices and a little marinated steak and pepper jack sauce. Of course, a little nacho cheese, pepper jack, and some other cheese. Pico de gallo, but definitely they are not putting any lettuce on these. So it's a safe product. You want to go check it out. Definitely. Hey, munchies, or whether you're wanting to look good, smell good, or hide your goods, we got you covered with those new products this afternoon. All right, well, I tell you what, I've got new stories to tell you, especially about an officer who really takes his job seriously up in New Jersey. We're going to find out exactly how far he went to catch speeders on the highway. Right now, we're back to the music with Marvin Gaye on 1170 AM.

0: Classic from Marvin Gaye on Funtime Oldies, 1170. Good Monday afternoon. We're sitting at 87 degrees in downtown. Although it's feeling like 104, we've got probably one of the hardest working deputies in the country coming up next.
1: This bulletin is for farmers. You no longer have to be alone in trying to keep the crops and livestock safe if something were to ever happen. That's why it's important to call and trust Powell's Insurance, 110 Lisbon Street in Clinton. They have insurance for both commercial and hobby farmers, farming equipment, even farmers' workman's comp. 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
0: Okay, this is one of those stories where I can just see it happening in my mind as I'm reading this. But this was up in New Jersey. And like I said, this has got to be one of the hardest working police officers in the country, all right? So this officer up there, in an effort to curb the accidents and distracted driving incidents that are just soaring across the country, well, in this small town, they got their police officer to dress up as a shrub, a bush. He dressed up as a bush to catch drivers using their phones during a six-hour roadside operation. So this man dressed up like a bush and sat on the side of the road for 6 hours in an effort to curb some of these folks that, you know, when they see the cops coming, they'll put their phone down. But when they think it's just them and nature, they're driving, they're texting, they're playing, I don't know, Candy Crush. I don't know what they're doing on there. But anyway, so the Dunellen Police Department, they deployed an officer in the ghillie suit who used binoculars to spot violations, and he would radio in the offenders to a waiting colleague down the road. Now, the undercover operation resulted in just over 70 citations for distracted driving, 74 in a six-hour period. That's about 10, a little more than 10 an hour there. Authorities chose the location specifically due to heavy downtown traffic and high pedestrian presence. So what they're worried about, people on their phones not paying attention to people in the street. New Jersey law prohibits handheld devices while driving, and they really mean it. First time offense up there, up to $400 fine for the first offense, okay? The department framed the operation as a public safety initiative, but they said, look, that text notification can wait. Keep your eyes on the road, not your screen. You never know what that decision could save. So definitely, I think that's not only something for New Jersey, but North Carolina and all of America. Whatever that text is coming in can wait. Somebody's life can't. So good going. I would love to see a picture of him in that bush suit, though. Oh, my goodness gracious. Would you do that? Would you dress up like a bush for 6 hours on the side of the road? I don't know. That'd have to be a good bonus in it for me right there. All right, well, it's time to take that beach break. Bush or not, it's the Band of Oz with Ocean Boulevard on 1170. Better put that phone down.

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0: Still holding at 87 downtown with a heat index making it feel like 104 out there. It's the humidity. The actual air ain't bad, but that humidity will get you, so be careful. We are still seeing these showers that are out there. They are very slow movers, but we're still seeing some pretty moderate rainfall from the Taylor's Bridge, 421 South area, over to the Duplin Line. Magnolia seeing some of the heaviest. Rose Hills got a pretty good patch of rain coming right now, too. This is moving out of the Sampson County area into Duplin County, so if you're in the southern part, you're getting a little dry spell, but there is some small activity in the very tippy tip, southern tip of Sampson County. So if you're down around Tomahawk, Hazeltown, you guys will probably see some of the next showers that are moving your way. We'll have another round of weather coming up in just a few from the North Carolina News Network. In the meantime, we're back to the music with Mr. Ray Charles. Fun Time Oldies, 1170.

0: heard, it was a very wet July, and here we go into August with a chance of showers and thunderstorms every day through the weekend. Today, it's just a small chance for storms. Highs will be in the mid-80s, and then overnight tonight, down to 71. Tuesday and Wednesday, highs will be in the mid to upper 80s, but these are the days that will likely have the best chance of showers and storms. That rain could be heavy at times, could see some big downpours and some isolated flooding. I'm meteorologist Elizabeth Gardner in the NCN Weather Center.
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0: Neil Diamond treat for you there. Funtime Oldies, 1170. How you doing? Think your Monday off to a good start? Hope it is. And of course it is, right? Yeah, your week is rolling great because you're tuned in with 1170. We are continuing to see the probably what I would say are the slowest showers in the world in the southern part of the county. Magnolia still seeing some pretty good rainfall. That shower has actually built back to the west a little. So you folks around the Taylor's Bridge area, you're seeing some pretty good rain right now. And then south of there, Tomahawk and part south, you guys are getting some pretty moderate rain. No thunderstorms right now. None of these showers are producing lightning. But as the afternoon goes along, the atmosphere becomes unstable. We could see a little lightning here or there. I'm not really looking at a big severe threat. But definitely just know that the potential is there. And for the folks that are looking for the pumpkin spice, hang in there. We've got 50 days until the start of fall. That's right. A little over a month until the start of fall. Can you guys believe it? I can, because a lot of the stores already, they've got their fall decor out. We're talking pumpkins, the sweater season, smelling candles, and all of the nine. Halloween stuff is already out there, and Christmas is in the stock room, believe it or not. So if you're not a fan of the hot weather, at least you can go into some of the stores and take a little bit of fall home with you to enjoy, maybe even winter. All right, well, no matter the season, we got you covered here on 1170. Don't forget the Oldies 1170 app. Download it wherever you get your favorite apps from. 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There's no subscription. You download, you press play, and you have us right there anywhere in the world, any time of the day. That's our gift to you for being great fans with 1170.
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0: All righty, we got a round of North Carolina news coming your way in just a few minutes, so stay tuned for that. In the meantime, we've got your new Oldies Classic this hour. Phil Collins, you guys, did y'all hear his story from his addiction trouble? Phil Collins, you think through the years, he was a pretty straightforward guy, right? You never would have known, but he just recently opened up. It was an interview, I believe, with the Sunday Times. But anyway, he told them about an incident that happened in 2024. He just about died during a struggle with addiction. Yeah, Phil was addicted. He was an alcoholic. And what happened was he was hospitalized in November of 23, but then he was discharged, but then readmitted to the intensive care, ICU, just a couple of weeks later. He said his kidneys were packing up, his organs started seizing up. He said people were actually coming to his room to say goodbye, and his 5 children decided to get him into a bigger hospital. They took him there. The doctors were considering whether or not to put him on life support. He spent 7 months recovering in the ICU. He said he was very lucky to have come out of it. He said, needless to say, he has not had a drink since then. He's referenced his addiction a few times before, but he's never actually said too much about how intense the addiction was. And when your body shuts down on you, that's pretty much that's a big clue to hang up the drink, right? So let's do a little Phil Collins this hour, your new oldies classic. Yeah, lead singing with Genesis, because that's all. Fun Time Oldies, 1170.

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2: NCN News, I'm Melissa Vale. At a news conference, Adjutant General Gent Welsh of the Washington National Guard says he's seen a lot and the damage in Spokane is bad.
3: I can tell you today that that's a war zone. When you finally get in there and you finally look at the devastation and damage, and it's going to be pretty interesting as people go in there and to just grapple with the damage and grapple with the fact that their lives are forever changed. Some of these folks may not recover. Some of those folks may not rebuild in there. And it's going to continue to be, I would say, a very significant emotional event for this community.
2: After calling off a fresh round of strikes against Iran, U.S. President Donald Trump announced that new talks to wind down the war would start. But Iranian officials claimed Monday that their diplomatic efforts were focused on neighboring nations. Talks between the U.S. and Iran are critical to ending the months-long conflict and reviving cargo traffic through the Strait of Hormuz. 9 people, including 4 juveniles, were injured after a shooting at the Royal Banquet Hall on Westgate City Boulevard early Sunday morning. Greensboro Police Chief Cameron Opsahl.
4: We are committed to identifying those responsible and holding them accountable. We understand our community wants answers.
2: All are expected to survive their injuries. A Garner man charged with murder after his 14-month-old stepchild drowned in a bathtub appeared before a Wake County judge Monday, where he was ordered to be held without bond. On how Darius Rivas appeared in person for his first court appearance. Darius Rivas is charged with first-degree murder and felony negligent child abuse, inflicting serious bodily injury in connection with the death of his stepchild. The negligent child abuse charge carries a maximum sentence of 88 months in prison if convicted. 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APA's Lisa Dwyer reports on congressional redistricting efforts in Maryland.
5: Maryland lawmakers have kicked off a special session to consider a proposed constitutional amendment intended to give Democrats greater latitude to draw congressional maps that could allow Democrats to pick up an additional U.S. House seat by 2028. Out of Maryland's 8 districts, only one is held by a Republican. Maryland's Democratic State Senate President Bill Ferguson initially blocked such a move, but now says his position has changed after the U.S. Supreme Court weakened the Voting Rights Act in late April. That decision offered new grounds for Republicans to swiftly reconfigure districts in southern states with large minority populations that have previously elected Democrats. I'm Lisa Dwyer.
2: The Wake County Board of Education is once again poised to cut millions of dollars from its budget in order to afford millions of dollars in expected cost increases. The school district will be short $17.6 million this school year unless it can find that amount to cut from elsewhere in its budget. Weekend flooding in Surry County left behind a trail of damage in the Mount Airy area. John Champion has the story.
6: The Ararat River rose 17 feet in just 3 hours before receding even faster, cresting at 29 feet, major flood stage, and roughly 10 feet above minor flood stage, meaning the river likely ran at least 10 feet over its banks at the peak. The rainfall that caused it was extreme. A bullseye of roughly 12 inches fell over portions of northeastern Surry County. It's a rainfall total that, on average, is only expected to occur once every 178 years. Mount Airy officials say it's likely the worst flooding the city has seen since the late 1970s. I'm John Champion.
2: This week, streaming platforms offer a variety of new entertainment options. Ted Lasso returns for its 4th season on Apple TV, while Billie Eilish's concert film, co-directed with James Cameron, debuts on Paramount Plus. Alyssa Vale, NCN News.
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1: Nissan of Clinton time. We got 4 o'clock straight up. 88 outside. I didn't hit, get to see this morning. Did anybody hit the $700 million lottery? I didn't see it on the news. The little bit of news that I did hear or see, I didn't see it. So no multi-millionaires, no new multi-millionaires out there this afternoon. Yeah, okay, me neither. Don't worry about it. 88 might be, maybe 8's a good number to play. Who knows? It's feeling like 103. And so maybe that number's a little more appealing to you. Whatever you may be doing, whether you're playing around or working hard, we got you covered on 1170. Yeah, it's humid. It's feeling pretty rank out there with that heat index in the 100s. But we're keeping it cool on the inside with some good tunes and maybe a few odd and ends to make you smile. So keep it locked in for the 4 o'clock hour. Continuing to keep you up to date locally with local news rolling your way as well. Weather, finally, those heavier rain showers that were down around Magnolia and Rose Hill, they are beginning to finally fade out. I think they're just kind of fading instead of moving. But just south of Tomahawk, seeing some pretty good rain in the southern part of the county. That will be slowly moving if it ever does, it should begin to move very slowly to the northeast. Right now, no one else is seeing any rain. We got partly sunny skies downtown, and that's helping to boost up that humidity and the temperatures. We'll have a round of weather coming your way in a few minutes, get you up to date. A lot of folks are planning for the big Maxwell Road Endless Yard Sale this weekend. And right now, we have our usual summertime chance of showers in the forecast. We'll have to wait and see how the weekend holds up as we get a little closer to it. All right, this hour, got some good stuff coming your way. We're going to find out last hour, it was about the hardest working officer in the country. This hour, it's about one of the probably more smarter teachers in the country. This guy, he called his students red-handed or red-texted, I believe. We'll see what he did. And a 31-year-old cat, you guys. That's right. Not in cat years or any special algorithm or algebraic equation. This cat is 31 years old. We'll find out what the secret to longevity in the cat world is, too. We'll see what they've been doing with that cat. He ain't stuffed. He's real. He's happy. And he's still going strong. We're getting the music going this hour with a classic from Smokey Robinson and the Miracles. We second that emotion, especially when it's 1170.

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1: Good evening. A chance of an isolated storm early tonight. Otherwise, skies are partly to mostly cloudy. Lows dip into the upper 60s to lower 70s. The radar should be more active Tuesday with more scattered showers and storms throughout the day. It's mostly cloudy, not terribly hot, but humid. Highs are in the low to mid 80s. Wednesday, highs are in the mid to upper 80s. Skies are mostly cloudy with scattered storms. I'm Kat Campbell in the Weather Center.
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0: Smooth sounding soul from the Temptations, 1971 hit. Yeah, it's all about the imagination, right? Kids, they have good imaginations. The better they have, it seems like the better the imagination of the kid, the more work it is for mom, right? Right? But it's a good thing. They keep us on our toes. It's usually a good thing. And let me say it's the same thing for animals as well. If you've got a pretty wily dog or cat, then chances are you're on your toes a lot of the times too. If you're looking for a furry friend, then there is a wonderful event going on all month long across the country. You may have heard about it. It's called Clear the Shelters, and Sampson County Animal Shelter is getting in on it as well. All month long, they're holding a Clear the Shelter event, but in particularly the week of the 24th, excuse me, they're through the 29th, August 24th through the 29th, Sampson County Animal Shelter will be waiving the adoption fees. So all adoptions will be free. That's right, free at the animal shelter. And this is going to be only August 24th through the 29th. They'll have regular operating hours most of the week. But Tuesday and Thursday of that week, they're going to extend their hours until 7 p.m. So if you're working, it can be hard to get out there in the afternoons. You can get off work, head down there, meet your next best friend, and be able to take them home with you. They do have some stipulations. You have to have a limit of 2 animals per household. So each adopter can only get up to 2 animals. You will need to be 18 or older, and you need to have a valid ID. But that adoption fee is out of here. That means you can take the money you were going to spend on the fee and go buy lots of toys and treats to welcome them into your home. Cats, dogs, bunnies. Shoot, sometimes they've even got iguanas out there. It's the Sampson County Animal Shelter Clear the Shelter event, free August 24th through the 29th only at the animal shelter. All right, we're going to take a quick break, you guys. I want you to stay tuned there. We're going to find out exactly what one teacher is doing to catch his students using AI red-handed.
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0: We got 88 feeling like 101 downtown Clinton right now. We got Frida Payne. It's that Band of Gold on 1170 AM.

0: Funtime Oldies, 1170. Hope you're doing all right. Monday afternoon just about in the books, you guys. And I think it's off to, I think it's setting up for a super-duper fun-time-tastic week. Maybe I'll be wrong, but it's always good to think positive, right? Right. Okay. And of course, when it comes to technology, I may be I may be on the downside. I'm just a little cautious, and maybe I'm overly cautious. I sound a lot like my grandparents did when I took my Walkman and my CD players over to their house. They were like, you kids, all I need's my albums. And, you know, we had AM, FM radios. But now kids are coming up, and they've got these things that they do make life fun, but they do everything for you. And that's the problem I have with technology and AI. It's doing everything for us. And that's where, to me, it gets a little tricky. Well, there's been some issues with AI in the classroom. A lot of teachers are using it, and what a great assistant it could be to help them out, right? But on the other end, some of the students are using AI to cheat or just do the work for them. So in essence, the kids, they're not learning because they're not doing. Well, there is a professor in Mississippi who may have a solution for that problem. We're going to find out how he caught his entire class. Pretty much all of his class was cheating. And I'm going to tell you how he caught them. Coming up next on 1170.
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0: Okay, so this is pretty cool. And the way he did it, it would only apply to the work that you have them doing on the computer. And a lot of times, especially in college situations, pretty much everything they do is on a computer, all right? Well, this Mississippi professor, he caught nearly his entire classroom using artificial intelligence to complete a history midterm. A midterm, that's like an exam. That's not just some homework or a little project. Midterms are pretty important, okay? Well, he caught them through a pretty clever hidden prompt. All right, his name is Jason Gibson. He's an assistant professor at Alcorn State University. And what Jason did was he embedded in the midterm. So they get the midterm on their laptops or computers or whatever, and they have to do it on the computer. So the midterm comes up, and what he did was in the midterm itself, he embedded a secret instruction. And basically, he did it in a white font. So if you're looking at it, you're looking at a white screen. If something's written in white, you can't read it, right? But the computers can. The AI can read any color that you put on there, okay? So what it did was it gave a question. He put a fake question into the exam just for the artificial intelligence. So the invisible text told AI, if AI was reading it, to insert a nonsensical Madagascar reference. And that was the question. So if a student is reading the test, they're not going to see it because it's in white. So there's not going to be an answer to the question. However, if the student is using artificial intelligence to do the work, the artificial intelligence will see the question and it will put in an answer. And guess what? It got them hook, line, and sinker. Students who blindly just submitted an artificial intelligence generated exam, they had crazy phrases that were put into the exam, like Madagascar purple bicycle whispers to the ceiling. And this is really beginning to spark some debate about AI in academia. The university is supporting his effort to preserve academic honesty, but they also declined to address the case directly. Now, Mr. Jason here, he adjusted one grade after one of his students. She did prove that she saw the hidden text. Now, we don't know how or what went on there, but his biggest concern here isn't the fact that pretty much all of his class used AI to do the midterm. His problem is, the biggest problem is that students weren't even proofreading the submissions. They were just blindly letting the computers do the exam for them. If they would have just proofread it, went back over and looked at the answers that the computer generated, that would have stuck out. Madagascar purple bicycle whispers to the ceiling. Yeah, if you're taking a math exam, that's going to stick out. And that's really where the concern is. Not only are they using AI to do the work, but they're doing so blindly and just turning it in nonchalantly. So in the meantime, the debate, I'm not too sure. I don't see the debate here. I think it's a great thing. I think if you're using AI to take a test that you should be taking, if they trick you and catch you in doing it, hey, all the best. I think we may see more of this, and this Mr. Jason may be into something that he might actually be noted for in history. We'll have to wait and see. In the meantime, I'll just take my own my pencil, my paper, and give me a normal test, okay? All right, now give me the beach with the Tams and your beach break on Funtime Oldies 1170.

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2: 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fall to build community, share their voice, strengthen literacy, promote their schools, and learn more about the newspaper's role, all through a partnership between the Simple Gifts Fund and the Sampson Independent. Aptly called the Lakewood District Community Schools Literacy Partnership, the initiative will provide a free local newspaper to every Lakewood District student and their parents, as well as staff members, every Wednesday, beginning September 2nd and running throughout the school year. Elevate Dancers want those in Sampson County to know you can do something big even living in a small town. 16 dancers from the local studio had the chance to represent Sampson County in Times Square and on the New Amsterdam Theater stage on Broadway through Dance the World events last week. The Elevate Dancers range from ages 8 to 17 and represented the towns of Clinton, Salemburg, Roseboro, Garland, and Newton Grove for the four-day event, learning and performing original choreography in New York City. And lastly, Van Crossroads Fire Department rating has changed for the better after much hard work from the volunteer fire department, its fire chief said. And he added that improved safety rating impacts the whole community of Newton Grove. According to Van Crossroads Fire Chief Anthony Thornton, these ratings affect not only peace of mind about emergency preparedness, but also can lead to lower insurance premiums for the department itself and home and business owners in the district. For information on these articles and others, see the latest edition of the Sampson Independent.
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4: Unsettled weather returns to the forecast this week. Heading into tonight, some isolated storms could linger early. Otherwise, it's partly to mostly cloudy with lows in the upper 60s to lower 70s. Tuesday, it's mostly cloudy and humid with scattered storms. Highs are in the low to mid 80s. We're in the mid to upper 80s on Wednesday. Still humid with a lot of clouds and scattered thunderstorms. I'm meteorologist Kat Campbell in the NCN Weather Center.
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1: All right, we got 88 holding strong in downtown Clinton, but it is feeling like 101. Showers in the southern part of the county and seeing some more that should be rolling in a little after supper time. Forget about that, though. Right now, let's get back to the music. We're taking you to 1970 with Sugarloaf. Funtime Oldies, 1170.

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0: Music from the Staple Singers off that Family Journey album. Taking you there with 1170. It's we take you there every afternoon. It's the magic of the radio, right? Yeah, taking you through all of your favorites with without the traffic. Fun time oldies, y'all. 1170. Okay, how many of you guys and gals have cats? Yeah, okay. How many of you think you've got a cat that's really healthy and just really been there with you through it all? Okay. How many of you have a cat that's over 30 years old? And I'm not talking about cat or dog years. I'm talking about 30 actual human years. Okay, not so many, huh? Well, we're going to find out about one cat that is over 30 years old. The secret to his longevity coming up next on 1170. Get those veggies growing today with Escalante's Paradise Garden Center. 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
0: All right, so if you got the kitty cats, then we've got the kitty cat fortune here, okay? So this man believes that his cat is the oldest in the world, or at least for now. All right, so he's got a tortoiseshell cat named Millie. Millie was born back in 1995, and if everything is correct, Millie is the world's oldest living cat, 31 years old, you guys. 31, I do not know any animals that have been alive for 30 or more years, okay? The cat's owner, Millie, her owner is named Leslie Greenbow. He's 71, and he says that Millie has thrived on decades of natural spring water. Yeah, and then here's what Millie has to eat. Salmon, prawns, chicken, tuna, and quote, lots of cuddles on the sofa. Now, the family just celebrated Millie's birthday. She got a big bowl of chicken, and they said that, look, they're proud that she's made it to 31. They said she's a real trooper, and they hope to enter her in the Guinness World Records. But here's the thing. They don't have sufficient proof of her age. The only verified record is a photograph taken back in 1995, and apparently that's not enough for Guinness. Now, the oldest confirmed cat, if you're wondering, with Guinness World Record, is a cat called Cream Puff. Cream Puff lived 38 years old, and the current Guinness record holder is Flossie. Flossie is a 30-year-old cat. So if you think you've got an old one, if you've got, if you can definitely prove the age of your kitty cat, and you can beat 30 or 31, then you may have a record-breaking kitty in your house. You know what? Forget it. Record or not, just having an animal in your life for that long consistently, I think you would end up being the winner in that one, for real. All right, well, I tell you what, we're all a winner when we stay up to date. We got North Carolina news coming up in just a few. In the meantime, we got a new oldies classic from Bruce Springsteen. We're taking you back to the 80s. I'm on fire. Fun time oldies.

0: 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Somebody might be listening.
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3: NCN News, I'm Melissa Vail. AP Washington correspondent Sagar Magani reports Iran is facing a final opportunity to strike a deal with the U.S.
4: President Trump says Iran is running out of time to reach an agreement with the U.S. and avoid more strikes.
5: This is their last chance.
4: Over the weekend, the president said American forces were ready to launch the biggest attack since World War II. But like over previous months, he held off and says today talks will start again in a day or so and shouldn't take long.
5: It's not very complex.
4: The first phase would reopen the Strait of Hormuz with denuclearization to follow. Earlier, Iran's foreign ministry denied talks with the U.S., saying they were instead negotiating solely about the strait with Oman. The president lit into Tehran on social media, calling it unbelievably duplicitous. Sagar Magani at the White House.
3: Two Republican senators who threatened to block Acting Attorney General Todd Blanche's bid to lead the Justice Department say they will vote to advance his nomination. The announcement Monday ends an impasse over plans to create a fund to compensate allies of President Donald Trump. North Carolina is looking to stop a federal settlement over the discharge of forever chemicals, arguing it will not bring relief to the state. Attorney General Jeff Jackson voiced opposition to the proposed settlement between the United States Environmental Protection Agency and chemical company Chemours, which was reached in June.
6: We're telling the judge before he finalizes that EPA deal that he shouldn't do it, that it's a bad deal for North Carolina.
3: Under the settlement, Chemours must pay $90 million over 15 years to mitigate PFA discharges in North Carolina, New Jersey, and West Virginia. Jackson says this deal does nothing to fix the decades of damage Chemours has done to our state. 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
3: APA's Lisa Dwyer reports on congressional redistricting efforts in Maryland.
10: Maryland lawmakers have kicked off a special session to consider a proposed constitutional amendment intended to give Democrats greater latitude to draw congressional maps that could allow Democrats to pick up an additional U.S. House seat by 2028. Out of Maryland's 8 districts, only one is held by a Republican. Maryland's Democratic State Senate President Bill Ferguson initially blocked such a move, but now says his position has changed after the U.S. Supreme Court weakened the Voting Rights Act in late April. That decision offered new grounds for Republicans to swiftly reconfigure districts in southern states with large minority populations that have previously elected Democrats. I'm Lisa Dwyer.
3: The Wake County Board of Education is once again poised to cut millions of dollars from its budget in order to afford millions of dollars in expected cost increases. The school district will be short $17.6 million this school year unless it can find that amount to cut from elsewhere in its budget. Weekend flooding in Surry County left behind a trail of damage in the Mount Airy area. John Champion has the story.
11: The Ararat River rose 17 feet in just 3 hours before receding even faster, cresting at 29 feet, major flood stage, and roughly 10 feet above minor flood stage, meaning the river likely ran at least 10 feet over its banks at the peak. The rainfall that caused it was extreme. A bullseye of roughly 12 inches fell over portions of northeastern Surry County. It's a rainfall total that, on average, is only expected to occur once every 178 years. Mount Airy officials say it's likely the worst flooding the city has seen since the late 1970s. I'm John Champion.
3: This week, streaming platforms offer a variety of new entertainment options. Ted Lasso returns for its fourth season on Apple TV, while Billie Eilish's concert film, co-directed with James Cameron, debuts on Paramount+. Alyssa Vale, NCN News.
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14: All right, you guys, at Nissan of Clinton time, we have got 1 minute after the 5 o'clock hour. All right, y'all, that's going to do it for this afternoon. I hope you're doing all right and continue to have a good evening. Don't forget, we got rain moving in. Could have some storms, a couple of rumbles of thunder, not out of the question. Although right now, it looks like mainly still in the southern part of the county, seeing some of the heavier rain. If you're down just to the, if you're kind of out there around the Ingold, Taylor's Bridge, the same kind of areas, Delway, Clear Run, you guys are seeing some rain. It'll be moving into the Taylor's Bridge, 421 South area here in a little bit. And then we should have some more wide coverage rain coming in after supper time, say maybe 7, 8 o'clock tonight. So just be on the lookout for that. Any of the showers that develop could be heavy at times, contain some heavy rain, and that could lead to some flooding if you got some poor drainage areas out there. In the meantime, though, just enjoy the humidity. Yeah, all you can enjoy, right? Yeah. And don't forget, we will see that chance of showers tonight and into tomorrow. Lows around 70, tomorrow's highs, like today, lower 80s, but that humidity will make it feel a little warmer out there. And then tomorrow night, back down in the lower 70s. This pattern will continue for the next several days. We'll just have to keep our fingers crossed that Saturday morning at least turns out nice. All right, I'm out of here, you guys. Get out and enjoy the evening. Don't forget to have a little fun for yourself while you're doing it. Stay dry. I was going to say stay cool, but mainly today, yeah, let's stay dry. Let's stay safe. And I'll talk to you cats tomorrow.
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